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5: 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Yeah.
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3: 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A bull came up behind me. I guess he thought I was interested. Okay. Next thing I know, I stood up, and then I had to punch him in the face. That's the thing you go into therapy for. You ever punch a horny bull? I punched a horny bull!
4: Oh, my God.
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3: You didn't think I'd know that one? 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
3: 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My first name, you idiot. 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
12: you had
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12: You 50-50 shot.
3: That's yeah. 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
4: Yeah.
3: Wow, you mistook my first name.
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4: Hey, the Corn Festival's a big deal, and I would love to see Stanton's Got Talent. I'm not going to lie. Come on, you're not a little curious?
3: First place in Stanton's Got Talent. Oh, I'm so nervous.
4: My God.
3: Hang on, let's see who we got. And it turns out it's Johnny with the fastest catalytic converter removal. Absolutely. Give it up for Johnny.
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3: My favorite thing might be MJ getting struck by lightning. I don't know why. Do it again.
4: I'm okay. Oh, I smell coffee. That burned. That was worse than lightning. That was worse than lightning. I forgot I had my coffee.
3: The most redneck. I gotta get that. Most redneck thing. That was worse than lightning.
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3: I just robbed myself, yeah. You know? 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
3: leg on a 4-foot counter and just lean my knee on it, you know? Nothing weird about that. Nothing. What? Eyes are up here, man.
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1: aren't so much bad as they are tragically stupid.
2: Would you rather rub sunscreen on his back or sleep in the same bed with him?
3: That's
4: wasn't that long ago. I feel like you did share a bed with a man. We're not going to bring it up.
2: I think it was actually a bathtub. I think it was a bathtub.
4: I think that's where it ended.
3: Oh.
2: Yeah.
3: That's where it started.
4: So I don't think you're that uncomfortable.
2: Yeah.
3: Yes, if I black out drunk. Yeah.
2: When fireball shots are involved, he doesn't care.
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1: aren't so much bad as they are tragically stupid.
2: You're the only person for whom just crack an egg is too complicated. The instructions are the name.
4: Like, seriously, it's three. It's like the potatoes come in one pouch, the cheese comes another, the bacon comes another, and it's like, microwave for this and take out and stir some more. Are you even done? I don't know. Oh, watch. Oh, God. These potatoes look weird. I paid $1.26 for this.

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4: 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And they I think it was like $5. But it was like 20 if you threw up. I have many friends who threw up.
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17: 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Most redneck thing. That was worse than lightning.
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3: 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That was worse than lightning. That was worse than lightning. 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
3: 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A bear approached the pond and tried to steal the trout from his fishing pole.
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2: 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I once at a Red Robin went through a whole bottle. 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
3: Damn.
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4: Very fat. Oh, I know.
3: Look, she's breathing. Water. It's water wake. She's on steroids.
4: Sure.
3: Well, she also has the restless leg.
4: Okay.
3: So she kicks while she sleeps nonstop. You're like, oh my god.
4: It must suck when you have a restless leg and four legs.
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1: aren't so much bad as they are tragically stupid.
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3: What?
4: Hey, let me just put my leg on the counter.
3: Oh my god, don't. You're going to hurt yourself.
4: I sprained myself, yeah. You know? Yeah, it's a comfortable position. Like putting
3: my
4: leg on a 4-foot counter and just lean my knee on it, you know? Nothing weird about that. Nothing. What? Eyes are up here, man.
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3: 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And for that amount of money, Fat Becca will deliver it right to your house. two questions, MJ. How much is the calendar? And how much for a weekend with Fat Becca?
4: Sir! Sir! 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
9: If I were to ask you what makes for a good night's sleep, you'd probably say a dark, quiet room, not too many things on your mind. But every night when you go to get some Z's, how often do you really think about the temperature in your bedroom? Temperature may be one of the most underappreciated factors in sleep. That's according to the Senior Vice President of Research and Scientific Affairs at the National Sleep Foundation. We often hear about lights and screens and stress, but even modest changes in temperature and airflow can influence both how quickly you fall asleep and how deeply you stay asleep. Most experts will recommend a room temperature of 60 to 67 degrees Fahrenheit. You might also experiment with your sheets and what you actually wear to bed. Play around a bit and see what improves your sleep. You might be delightfully surprised. I'm Dr. Sanjay Gupta, helping you live a better life.
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2: 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That is stupid. Jesus Christ.
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3: you'd get to make it. 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
3: Did you lose your frothing arm in the war? 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
4: No, you know, like on the espresso machine. 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
3: I lost my
4: arm.
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dead keep on telling me I'm cursed. 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
14: Sir, you tried to fight a kangaroo. Where did this happen? Why did this happen? Was it like a sanctioned match? Did you guys have to go get drug tested? Was there a fighting commission involved? I want to know how this happened.
12: A petting zoo.
14: You got arrested? You got arrested for fighting a kangaroo at a petting zoo?
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1: Oh, hello, friends. Hello. Welcome. Welcome and welcome. Thank you for joining. Happy good day. Happy, everybody. I love everybody. I'm just happy, happy, happy. Hello, my friend. How are you today?
2: I'm well. How are you?
1: I'm doing great. It's a big old fat thick Thursday show. It is not thundering and lightning. That is nice. We expect hopefully no severe weather today. So, you know, fingers crossed.
2: Well, we're supposed to get scattered showers.
1: Oh my God, way to ruin it.
2: Yeah.
1: Way to ruin it.
2: So, just, you know, I guess keep an umbrella if you're somebody who walks outside a lot. I don't know.
1: Person does that?
2: I don't know.
1: What kind of person willingly goes out into the world? Like, you mean not inside a building?
2: Right.
1: Or a home?
2: Yeah.
1: Like in the open. Like where asteroids could hit you or birds could poop on you or something like that.
2: Any of that can happen, yeah.
1: Where like a car can run you over. Or a homeless man can run up to you and go, ah, nah, nah, nah!
2: Like I'm that, just saying.
1: Like that could all happen.
2: Scattered showers.
1: On the outside.
3: Ugh. What time are those supposed to roll in?
2: Just periodically.
1: Y'all, we can't have them repeated yesterday. All right? Got weird yesterday. I get it. There were storms. Some of y'all just forgot how the steering wheels worked. Some of y'all just forgot how your cars, you know, worked. People were just getting confused and stopping in the middle of the street. Like, it was a bad traffic day yesterday. We're going to do better today, right?
2: Oh, yeah.
1: We're going to do way better today. Thank you for being with us. You got something to say? 280-1033 on the Z-Rock 103 text line. Hit us up and say, what's up, y'all? We got I know Drew's coming in today.
2: Yay!
1: So we'll get some news with him. Big Powerball update from last night. Someone's a billionaire.
2: Oh, really?
1: Yeah. We'll get to that. Things that may or may not kill you. Someone asked a good question. And I thought it was interesting. I think it's an interesting thing to talk about. What is, you know how back in the day, like asbestos was fine.
2: Yes.
1: Everybody like, oh.
2: Lead paint, perfect.
1: great.
2: Yeah, no
1: And
2: biggie.
1: Then all of a sudden later, we were like, did you have asbestos? Did you look at asbestos? Well, you're going to die.
2: Yeah.
1: So call this law, you know. I was like, and they asked, what is going to be today's asbestos? Like, what do you think in like 50 years, the lawyers will be running ads about that we had today? And I think vape pens.
2: Oh, definitely.
1: I think vape pens, we're going to realize were just the worst thing for us.
2: Yeah, definitely.
1: Everyone does them, but they're. That, and what was the one of the other ones? Oh, someone said GLP-1s.
2: See, I don't know. They keep finding, the thing with GLP-1s is they keep finding, like, positive side effects.
1: I know.
2: It's wild.
1: I know, but they said the same thing about cigarettes back in the day.
2: Yeah, but, I mean, you know, you're losing
1: You want to work in the mines all day, kids? Smoke one Newport. You'll work all day. It'll be great. You'll come home. You're 8 years old. You have 3 kids and a wife.
2: Yeah, I mean, but you know, you lose weight. It helps with your blood sugar. Apparently, you get a cup size.
1: I don't. Yeah.
2: Somehow your Dugan gets bigger.
1: Giant.
2: If you're bald, your hair grows back.
1: Yeah. If you have too much hair, just the right amount falls out.
2: It's
1: great. You never have to shave your legs again.
2: Yeah.
1: Your hoo-ha goes.
2: Yeah. Like, it's insane.
1: I know, but that's why I don't trust
2: them. And your IQ goes up like 6-7 points.
1: Oh, I heard more.
2: Oh, I'm sure.
1: I heard like 20 to 30.
2: I mean,
1: but that's the thing though. I don't. I immediately distrust anything that is received so positively. And that's just a part of me that I can't fix.
2: Yeah.
1: Whenever masses of people like something, my first thought is, that's how they get you.
2: Yeah.
1: I can't help it. It's my cynical nature. So I'm like, yeah, nothing is that good. Nothing has this many benefits without some downsides.
2: What spit is it again?
1: What spit is it?
2: Yeah, that the GLP-1.
1: Oh, Komodo dragon.
2: Trust the Komodo dragon spit.
1: Komodo dragon.
2: Yeah.
1: Komodo dragon spit.
2: Yeah.
1: Is what it is. I believe it's Komodo dragon. Yeah, I think it's Komodo dragon. Or Gila monster.
2: Gila monster. It's a Gila monster.
1: Yeah, Gila monster.
2: Yeah.
1: Are they the same thing?
2: I don't know.
1: I don't know. Like, if I was being attacked by one and I had to call 911, I wouldn't know to tell them if it's a Komodo dragon or a Gila monster. I know it's one of these.
2: Yeah.
1: But I'm not sure which one to tell them it is.
2: Just know that even 100 years from now, they'll still be doing attorney ads for the water at Cape Lejeune.
1: Yes,
2: Thomas.
1: Right.
2: Oh.
1: No, but it got me thinking, like, what is going to be the Cape Lejeune water in 50 years?
2: Yeah.
1: Is it going to be, like, you know, is it going to be, like, acrylic nails? Is it going to be, You know what I mean? Yeah. It could be anything. You're like, how did they not know back in the 20-aughts that it was going to kill them? So we'll get to that today. I got 3 minutes to save your life. That's good. A woman gets arrested for celebrating something. I'll tell you that story today on the show. We got tickets to Alabama Shake to give away. Alabama Shakes for Florida or not. We got those. We got your keywords for Riot Fest. We got your facts coming up. MJ is going to do, and I thought this was beautiful, she's going to do a multilingual, not just bilingual, but a multilingual version of Alive, Awake, Alert, Enthusiastic. In Mandarin, in Spanish, she's going to throw a little French. Esperanto. Oh, French?
2: Yep.
1: Wow.
2: Yeah.
1: Some native tongues?
2: No.
1: I thought you were going to do some native.
2: Mm-mm.
1: No?
2: I don't feel comfortable yet.
1: I understand. Takes a little while. But anyway, so a multilingual version of Alive, Awake, Alert, Enthusiastic coming up in just a few minutes. So I don't know what else. I don't know what else to do today. What else do we do today? It's all there. Facts are next. We're gonna pump you full of knowledge. Feeling pretty good about today's show.
2: I think it sounds awesome.
1: Okay.
2: Sounds great.
1: I have to.
2: Cheers to GLP-1.
1: You don't know. You're not even. That's L.A. That is pawpaw flavored L8.
2: That's so good. Thank you, Casey.
1: That is the opposite of GLP-1s. That is pawpaw flavored L8.
2: I didn't even think about that.
1: That is
2: when I was turning that back.
1: That is literally.
2: Didn't even cross my mind.
1: Did you think?
2: And again, this is why I'm chubby. This is why I need GLP-1s.
1: Did you think that just saying cheers to GLP-1s and drinking something was going to turn it in, almost like the blood of Christ transmutates from wine to blood
2: in
1: the body?
2: If anything could, it'd be pawpaw.
1: It would be. Did you think that as you were saying your body would transmutate that from LA1 to GLP-1?
2: I don't know, man.
1: It's got the same. It's got one in it.
2: Yeah.
1: Cheers to GLP-1s. Ma'am, that's a cup of Crisco. That is a cup of Crisco, and you're eating it like ice cream. That is not how any.
2: There is nothing better than frozen Crisco on a popsicle stick.
1: Sounds amazing.
2: Yeah, just.
1: Lick it, fatty!
2: Dip it in chocolate.
1: All right, the show's getting weird. It's gonna run. I don't know, man.

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1: A couple things off the text line before we get the facts. Drives a Subaru, not a lesbian. I love your unhinged mom stories. We will read the next one when we come back after facts. Okay. There's some great unhinged mom stories. Number two, Ninetoe Eric said, Twitch, there's a name for your immediate distrustful nature of things. It's called oppositional defiant disorder. No, it's not. No, it's not, Eric. No, it's not. See what I did there?
2: Yeah.
1: See what I did there?
2: Yeah, you did it.
1: Yeah, I did it. I did what he's saying. I did, yeah. And then another Eric says, can you deep fry that Crisco stick and melt it and dip it in melted butter after before you dip it in chocolate?
3: Yes. Yes, we can. Yes, we can. Absolutely.
1: Now, with all that said, are you ready to pound these people with some facts?
2: Yes.
1: Oh, it ain't going to be romantic, I'll tell you that much. This is like the kind of facting you get after like having to live abroad from each other for a while. It's going to be just an animalistic facting. Take these facts.
2: Canada, of course.

0: has absurd names for some of their lakes. Mm-hmm. Okay? They've got this lake, that lake,
1: oh,
0: another lake.
2: You going to this lake? No, I'm going to that lake. But that lake's this lake. This lake's that lake.
0: And another lake. That's its name. And another lake.
2: We're going to go see another lake after this lake and that lake.
0: Yep.
2: Man.
0: Ugly lake, stupid lake, big ass lake, and meow lake.
2: What can you get in that lake?
0: Yeah.
2: What is that lake filled with?
0: I would assume some STDs or something.
2: What is meow lake filled with? I'd like to take a dive in that. Man. Wow. You smell like you've been soaking in meow lake all night.
0: No, I was at this lake.
2: You were at that lake.
0: I was at the other lake.
2: Did you go to another lake?
0: And another lake.
2: Because you smell like you've been soaking in meow lake all night.
0: And another lake smells like that too.
2: What? Hasbro has officially trademarked the smell of Play-Doh. You cannot recreate it. It is described by the company as, quote, slightly musky,
0: yeah,
2: with hints of vanilla and cherry mixed with a scent of salted wheat-based dough.
0: Yeah.
2: It is a trademark of the olfactory scent of Play-Doh. Thus, you cannot copy it, make a perfume out of it. You can't recreate the scent of Play-Doh because they will sue you.
0: I'll just leave the cherry out. Because I don't believe there's any cherry in it.
2: You don't know what's in that.
0: I've spilled much of Play-Doh.
2: No, you've snorted a lot of Play-Doh.
0: No,
2: there's a
0: no.
2: I don't like cocaine. I just like the way it smells. See? I had a friend that was his line every time he did cocaine.
0: Of course.
2: I don't like cocaine. I just like the way it smells.
0: Whenever you're hanging out with cokeheads, one of
2: the
0: them will use that line.
2: They're the worst.
0: Every single time.
2: They're the worst.
0: It's their way of being like, I know I've got a problem, but I'm just going to make a joke of it.
2: Right,
0: see? You know, like...
2: Right,
0: yes, oh my God! Oh,
2: sir,
0: God,
2: sir, you are doing a line off a toddler bed.
0: Yeah,
2: you have a problem.
0: No, I just like the way it smells. See, ha ha ha, ha ha! It's funny. It's funny because I made a joke.
2: You're doing a line off a gravestone. You have a problem.
0: This is my friend who died last week from fentanyl.
2: Ah!
0: Like, oh God.
2: Sir, you're still in handcuffs, doing a line off the back of a cop car. It's the problem.
0: I perfected this in the 90s.
2: Yeah. And I'm like, okay, that's like the way it smells. Oh, God.
0: The writers of Curious George are Margaret and H.A. Ray. Mm-hmm. They were Jews living in Paris in 1940.
2: I don't like the way you say Jews.
0: Shut up.
2: I just don't like it.
0: They fled right before the Nazis invaded and took their manuscript for Curious George with them.
2: Man.
0: Yeah.
2: So that means Curious George is Jewish.
0: Yes, I would think so, because...
2: Hey, he's my people.
0: He is.
2: Again, can we get back to the way you say Jews? Because when you say it, you always... It's like, read that line again.
0: They were Jews living in Paris in 1940. Right.
2: They were Jews.
0: I didn't say it like that at all.
2: You guys heard it, right?
0: Not at all.
2: She said it with a hard J. Don't like it. this is amazingly petty. For years, there was a geologist, Dr. Bretz, I guess his name was. He was mocked for saying that the giant ice age floods carved part of Washington State. Okay, that's ma'am. But later evidence concluded that he was right. The giant floods carved part of Washington State. Okay, you think? But when he was given an award for that, he basically said, my regret is that all my enemies are now dead.
0: Yeah.
2: So I have no one to gloat over.
0: Yeah, that sucks,
2: man. Yeah, when he was proven right, everybody was dead that called him an idiot. Literally said, all my enemies are dead, so I have no one to gloat over. That was his worst. Like, that was the worst part of it.
0: Yeah.
2: Is he couldn't wake up the dead people and be like, see, I was right, bitch.
0: That would suck.
2: Yeah.
0: Like,
2: to be right. And it's like my worst fear, to be right and not be able to prove it because everyone's dead. That's awful. Aside from the part that everyone's dead.
3: Last fact,
2: please.
0: Ransom payments are tax deductible. You just have to show something, either a receipt or more likely a police report as proof of your loss.
2: What about a finger? What about like I sent them money and they sent me this finger as a receipt?
0: No, you got to show how much you sent if you want it to be tax deductible.
2: Man.
0: So.
2: I don't got time for that. I don't have an
0: account. Yeah, you do.
2: Yeah, my co-host MJ's been kidnapped. And
0: That's what I was saying.
2: I need to.
0: And then you pay me some money.
2: Who?
0: And then we split it and you get the tax return.
2: Oh, no. I thought it was gonna end like the Savannah Guthrie thing.
0: Oh, I don't know.
2: I don't know what happened.
0: That's not even over yet.
2: MJ didn't.
0: Sir. Gosh.
2: When a crow dies, other crows gather around it in what's called a crow funeral. Researchers have seen this, and they still don't quite understand it, but they know that it shows like a higher level of thinking.
0: Right, if they know it's dead.
2: They mourn their dead. Research suggests they use these gatherings to learn about possible dangers nearby, remembering risky people and places so they can avoid them later, but also to mourn the dead crow. Like, they're not just dumb animals. They're one of the smartest animals.
0: Oh, yeah.
2: Like, legitimately. They're one of the only known animals that hold grudges. Like, yeah. They legitimately hold grudges. Man. All right. Those are your Twitch and MJ patented mind-blowing fun facts.
1: 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Here's traffic.
3: No delays due to collisions. We do have a closure at Cherry Bark Drive. That's between Southland Drive and Rosemont Garden. That road is closed to through traffic for major utility work. I'm MJ, and that's your traffic.
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0: Not that we like to rank our babies. However, if we did, Drops of Subaru, not a lesbian, is moving up the power rankings fast. She's moving up the power rankings fast on the text line. Again, I don't want to bring text line politics into it. It gets ugly sometimes. I was once yelled at. I can't remember which. I actually can. I want to say his name. Who yelled at us about the text line politics? He was like, "It's all politics to get their text read on the air."
1: Oh,
0: hang on. I'll tell you who it was off. What's that?
1: Hold on. No.
0: How do you not read
1: I can't.
0: That?
1: I can't read your lips.
0: Oh, my. You can't read my lips.
1: This is what it looks like. This is what it looks like you're doing. Okay. I got it now. Yeah.
0: It's like, that's all politics.
1: Yeah.
0: So, not that I want to get into text line politics, and I don't like to rank our babies. However, if I was, Drives a Subaru, not a lesbian, moving up the power rankings. Now, let me tell you why. Every day she sends in a new text about her mom, like an unhinged mom story. Yeah. And as someone who had an unhinged parent, I appreciate these because I thought I was the only one who grew up with unhinged, like, adults in my life. And I'm glad to know, not that I'm glad to know everybody
1: else's
0: parents.
1: I'm glad that you had unhinged parents as well.
0: I kind of am.
1: Yeah.
0: It makes me happy to know, like, I wasn't alone. So let me read this one, okay? She's going to need her own theme music. This is another mom and stepdad fight that she saw.
1: Okay.
0: All right. My mom and stepdad were just dating at the time. I was about 3, my brother was about 5. They were arguing one night in the driveway when my mom was in the car with us, and stepdad was trying to keep her from leaving and was behind the car. She ended up backing up and running him over. She then drove about 2 blocks, heard the cops, went back to the scene. When she got there, she told the cops she did it, was ready to be arrested. The cops looked at her, looked at him, and said, "Ma'am, we know this man very well, and we know he had to be the aggressor, so he's getting arrested." So she literally ran a man over, and then he got arrested, not her.
1: Wow.
0: And then says he was fine, by the way. That, like, your mom ran a man over, and then he got arrested for it. Like, that's insane. That's, like, so many women now, right there, feel so empowered, like, oh, she's our Michael Jordan. So many women out there, like, she lived your dream. She lived your dream.
1: I mean, I don't want to just go around running people over with cars. Come on. That doesn't seem personal enough, you know?
0: Says the woman who has literally threatened to park her car in someone's coffee table.
1: Hey, that's different. I'm going to drive through your house, park on your coffee table, get out, beat your ass, rename your dogs, and marry your wife.
0: Yeah, that's what. So running someone over doesn't seem personal
1: right.
0: to you.
1: Yeah. Did you hear what I want to do?
0: Anyway. Oh, wow. Now second cousin animal pet is throwing some stuff in. My mom called the cops on a guy that wrote her a cold check for drugs.
1: Oh, my God. Oh, my God.
0: Oh, my God. Oh, God. Who accepts a check for drugs?
1: I mean, back in the day.
0: Back in the day what?
1: Like, you
0: back
1: know,
0: in the day, you took that, checks for drugs?
1: I don't. I mean, if they were a good friend of yours, yeah, you know, like, oh, okay, fine. But then if it bounces, yeah. I'll be like, I sold this person a television.
0: Oh.
1: And their check bounced.
0: Why does it say for pot on the memo
1: line? He's an idiot, clearly.
0: I sold him some kitchenware.
1: Right.
0: I sold him some kitchenware. Poop. Now I know I'm MJ's favorite, so I'm not worried about the power rankings at the moment. Casey, man, I'll tell you this. Her favors change like the wind blows.
1: That's not true.
0: That is true.
1: You. Oh, God.
0: Mm-hmm. That is true. If your mom is dating a guy that the cops arrest him after his girlfriend hits him with a car, taste and judgment might be an issue. Have you just learned that now, Nine Toe Eric? Like, what?
1: I remember a time when my mom got mad at my stepdad. Oh, no. I forget what he was doing, but he was drunk and he went out and he was drunk and he went at her. Mm-hmm. So she picked up one of those old metal trash cans from outside that has the metal lids, and she started beating him WWE style with the metal trash can.
0: Pause. The sound that makes is amazing.
1: Oh yeah.
0: The ringing, it's like being hit with cymbals.
1: Yeah.
0: The you know, oh.
1: I don't know how many times she hit him, but it ended up knocking him out. He laid for 3 hours sprawled out. I guess he ended up sleeping it off, but watching my mom beat a man down with a metal trash can was kind of exciting. I was proud of her.
0: I was a little turned on. I had some
1: no.
0: Weird, it was exciting watching my mom beat a man with a metal trash can. Listen, from what I know about the WWE, like that the when you get hit with a metal trash can, like the sound that it makes, oh, it's like the crack of a wooden bat.
1: God, when my mom found out my dad was cheating on her, she beat the blank out of his mistress in the parking lot of the fire department he worked at here in Lexington. The mistress ended up going to jail for terroristic threatening.
0: Jesus Christ.
1: Oh, you know the firefighters were loving that.
0: Back to dressed as super non-lesbian. He was a heavy drinker. Occasionally, she would put Ipecac in his drink so he'd get sick, hoping it would make him stop drinking. It always just gave him the poops. Man, so... Okay. So many. I think if you want to make money now, go into family therapy. Because judging from our text line, there's a lot of people that need some therapy. And I'm one of them. I'm with you. All right, hang on. We got a break. But we'll come back with more of your unhinged stories. Or who knows, honestly? Who knows?
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2: 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Thank you so much.
3: Oh, yeah, baby. 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
4: Now put that in your head. 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I hope that pops up the next time.
2: Most of what I think is, hey, 20 bucks is 20 bucks. Man, chores? Y'all think of chores, though? Really?
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1: aren't so much bad as they are tragically stupid.
4: Face.
2: You tell me to
4: Monkey,
2: my face
4: how bad Reese's Pieces are.
2: You come here and you say it right to my soft, soft lips, okay? You come here and you say it right to my succulent mouth.
4: You look me right in the eyes as you gently caress my cheek with your hand.
2: Do that thing where you put your hand on the back of my head and gently pull me closer to you. Make me think that we're going to kiss it and stop. 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
1: Well, well, well, friends. Welcome. Thank you for joining us today. Thank you for being with us. I believe, yeah, there was one winner last night in the over $1 billion Powerball jackpot. So one person in Illinois won it.
2: Whoa.
1: So they're not going to have to split it or nothing. God. They just get it. Just $1 billion. Well, they'll probably get half. How are you supposed to live on half of that? How are you supposed to make it on half of that?
2: I mean,
1: you know, taxes, and they'll probably take the lump sum. They'll probably
2: You'd be crazy to take the lump sum.
1: Why? Why would you be crazy to take the lump sum? Take it.
2: No.
1: Take it.
2: I would rather get, like, big-ass monthly payments.
1: First off, you get those for, like, 20 years, right?
2: Yeah.
1: You know what the odds of a lotto winner living 20 years are after they win the lottery? Not great.
2: Yeah, but it's still, like, you could put it in a trust or something for somebody else.
1: F that. I want my last check to bounce.
2: No way.
1: I want my last check to bounce.
2: Like,
1: really? You would not take the lump sum?
2: Absolutely not. I would take like $100,000 or whatever they give you a month.
1: You're going to blow through the $500 million?
2: No, I'm not. But what I'm going to do is I'm going to be smart about it. They're going to give me however much a month. I'm going to take half of that and I'm going to put it, like, I'm going to hire a money man.
1: What are you planning
2: for? So that money can make me more money.
1: Why do you need more money?
2: Because I'm going to pass it down.
1: To who?
2: To who? I don't know. My niece, my nephew, all of them.
1: I don't want your money.
2: Earl's son. I got plenty of people. I'll set up a trust for all of them.
1: You haven't won anything.
2: And that way.
1: Take the damn lump sum.
2: No way.
1: Have a good time.
2: No, I'm going to have that money make me money while enjoying myself and doing whatever the hell I want.
1: Actually, I'm sure like someone smarter than me can tell you. You're actually better off taking the lump sum and having that money make you money.
2: Because that doesn't make sense because I'm going to lose so much in taxes.
1: Yeah, but
2: so much in taxes.
1: You're going to lose a lot in taxes anyway. Like the government's going to get their money somehow. I think it's like there's like a formula to it. If you're over a certain age, it's better to take the lump sum. It's like with Social Security, you're better to take it at a certain age if you think. I don't know. Listen, it's not going to be a problem.
2: I'm just saying I'm not taking the lump sum.
1: It's not going to be a problem.
2: I'm not giving all that money for taxes. No way, man.
1: Oh, now you hear it. MJ doesn't pay her taxes. You hear that? MJ is trying to hide her money from the government. Ever smoke $1 billion of weed? MJ would have won the lottery. I might. I'd smoke $1 billion in weed. You're going to lose taxes either way. Yeah, because I can't remember how it works, but it affects the overall value. I don't know. It doesn't matter. I don't buy lottery tickets, so it doesn't matter. And this bastard doesn't care. He's got $1 billion. What does it matter to him? What's going to be effectively the difference of you between $700 million and $500 million? Nothing. Nothing. Like, the life I want to live is such a cheap ass low key life that I think if I won one of those where it's like we'll give you $250 a week for the rest of your life, like, I'd retire. I think I'm good.
2: Eric said, MJ, that is not snart. You take the lump sum.
1: Snart?
2: Yeah. You take the lump sum, pay the taxes, and invest it. You'll be back to $1 billion in under 10 years.
1: Boom. See?
2: Okay.
1: Nine toe Eric.
2: All right. I've changed my mind. I'm taking the lump sum.
1: Yeah. Even, what is it? Seth says, lump sum is way smarter. You still pay similar tax percentage. So, send Michigan Stone to MJ. Packing kick rocks, ma'am.
2: Disagreeable. No, MJ.
1: She's very disagreeable. I know. I try. I agree, MJ. It's stability. Yeah, there's a difference, though. It's like $500 million is pretty stable. Like, you'd have to try. It'd be like Brewster's Millions. You'd have to try to spend that money in your lifetime. You have to. Like, what are you going to do? You're going to spend $100,000 a month on the TikTok shop?
2: No.
1: Think about it. You could spend $100,000 a month on the TikTok shop.
2: Oh, my God, no.
1: You would. No, but that wouldn't even make a dent.
2: Oh, I know.
1: You could do that for 50 years and never make a dent in your money.
2: I'll tell you what I'm doing. I'm going to go to Dubai, and I'm going to get the most expensive hotel.
1: Bitch, they would. You ain't going to. A mouthy woman like you ain't going to make it in the Middle East, okay? I'm just saying.
2: And then I'm going to go to Egypt, and I'm going to buy a pyramid and live in it.
1: Ma'am, all I'm saying is,
2: I'm going to put get off my sand signs everywhere.
1: Hey, white women bought the pyramid. That's very American of you.
2: Yeah.
1: All I'm saying is, I don't think they enjoy.
2: Did Eric send me a middle finger?
1: Yes.
2: Is that what that is?
3: Yes, that's a middle finger.
2: I can't see.
1: No, that's definitely a middle finger.
2: Are you sure it's not like a thumbs up?
1: No,
2: like
1: that's a middle finger.
2: You go, girl.
1: Well, the thumb would be in the middle. See, so that's a middle finger. Yeah. That's a thumb. See, the thumb's on the end.
2: Feel like
1: the middle finger.
2: Thumb.
1: That's not
2: he's
1: a thumb.
2: Going, yeah, girl, yeah.
1: No, he's saying no, F you. See, that's the middle finger.
2: Oh, because I'm not snart?
1: Yeah, you're not smart. Eric is pretty snarty this morning. JG Wentworth texted it. It's my money and I want it now. That's why we call you JG Wentworth. No, I mean, first off.
2: Get off my sand.
1: They don't like mouthy, opinionated women in some of those Middle Eastern countries. I don't know if that's the first place I'd go. All right. We don't even like them here in America, but we have to tolerate them. Over there, just saying. I'm just saying, for your own safety.
2: Fine, I'm going to buy a pyramid.
1: Listen, I don't care if you appear in a hostage video in the Middle East, okay? It doesn't affect me at all. I'm just saying for your safety. MJ is snort, not snart. Oh, how many 8 balls and $1 million could you buy with $1 billion?
2: Yeah.
1: It's two big. Is an 8 ball $2 million? I'm not asking for the world here. We call that the Uncle Baby Billy.
2: Uh-huh.
1: You just call up your dealer. You call up your dealer and you're like... Dealer, pick up the damn phone.
2: I'm sorry. I can't come to the phone right now.
1: I need.
2: I'm currently in Dubai.
1: I need the uncle. No, you're not.
2: I'm spending millions of dollars because I can. Leave a message and I may or may not get back with you.
1: MJ.
2: Beep.
1: MJ has now been part of a, what do you call with where they keep the women in like a room, a harem? MJ's now part of a harem.
2: Oh, I'm too. I've aged out of the harem.
1: Yeah, I know. I was being kind. You have. You've aged out of the harem. You said
2: I need
1: it.
2: You to shut up now.
1: You said it. I'm just agreeing with you. I'm sorry I agree with you. We finally agree on something and you're mad at me for it. Hang on. It's Z-Rock. It's the Rock.
0: 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Here's traffic.
2: We have got an injury collision. That is Greendale Road at Buck Lane. At least one lane is blocked, so you're going to want to use added caution in that area. I'm MJ, and that's your traffic.
0: 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Everyone already knows I'm crazy. 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
2: 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Come on, you're not a little curious?
1: First place in Stanton's Got Talent. 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
1: Hang on, let's see who we got. And it turns out it's Johnny with the fastest catalytic converter removal. 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
2: I did not.
1: I literally just heard you burp. 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
2: no.
1: that.
2: No.
1: Man.
2: That did not happen.
1: Just You just burped and kept going.
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1: aren't so much bad as they are tragically stupid.
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4: Coverage will be lower Thursday, but stay weather aware. We could see a few late day showers and storms on the strong to severe side. Similar threat, heavy rain, damaging wind gusts, highs in the upper 80s. Friday, partly sunny, a few showers and storms, highs around 90. High pressure builds in this weekend, a hot and steamy one on the way. Saturday's high in the low 90s. I'm meteorologist Tom Ackerman with your LEX 18 Storm Tracker forecast on Z-Rock 103. 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
1: Well, happy Thursday, friends. Mwah! Thank you for being with us. Thank you for joining us. You got something to say? 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And let's just snuggle in there for a while. In the nice warmth of your pocket. We love it in there. Be cozy. All right, we got tickets to give away in a little bit. We're doing Alabama Shake today. Mm-hmm. We got Florida or Not in a few moments. We got a lot of things happening. We can't do anything though until we give you your big, thick, girthy, award winning Hollywood Minute with the one and only MJ. What do you got today?
2: Nick Reiner has now been indicted for the murder of his parents with a new special circumstance of lying in wait, meaning it was premeditated. Yeah. He pled not guilty, but come on.
1: Like, yeah, but he's crazy, right? He's crazy.
2: He had a drug problem.
1: Yeah.
2: So I don't,
1: I don't know. Is he going to do insanity or, I don't know. But I guess to kill your parents, you probably have to be crazy anyway.
2: You would have to be.
1: Right? So it's almost like, what is an insanity plea?
2: Right.
1: What does it even matter? You got to.
2: Right.
1: Yeah, that's, yeah. He, in fact, had a gun. Did he? Oh, we're talking about the Nirvana song. Sorry. I was like, did he?
2: Perez Hilton has given his mom temporary legal custody of his children. And according to
1: sources, what about the husband?
2: See, I don't know where.
1: Because he's got a husband.
2: I don't think so.
1: Oh, I thought he did.
2: No.
1: I thought he was married. I thought the husband was out there making statements.
2: No.
1: Are you sure?
2: Yeah, because when he moved to Miami, he moved there to be with his mom and his kids.
1: Right.
2: I've not seen anything about his husband.
1: Hang on. Just to make sure, because I thought that there was some custody stuff going on. Yeah, he does. Perez Hilton husband. Perez Hilton. Oh, he's never. No, I'm wrong. I'm sorry. I thought he was like married. I guess no. All right. Well, probably better for the kids. How's he doing, by the way? I know he needed major surgery and blood loss and stuff.
2: So he needed a few surgeries. They're saying he's probably going to have scars.
1: Sure.
2: And they're also saying it's probably going to be a while. Like after he gets out of the hospital, he'll then be transferred to a facility where they can, you know, help like kind of evaluate his mental health. And they said that he's able to speak now, but he's still pretty confused. He doesn't really...
1: He almost looked catatonic.
2: Yeah, he doesn't really quite understand what happened.
1: Did he have a mental break or was he on something?
2: Well,
1: was it a substance or...
2: Right now, no one knows. Now, some people are speculating that he was on a substance. Other people are just saying that his mental health has been declining for a while, and it has.
1: Yeah, but it's right. He was a zombie. From the short clips that I saw, it was like he wasn't there. You know what I mean? And you'd have a hell of a mental break for that to happen with no substances.
2: Right.
1: Man.
2: Because, and when he, hopefully, when he kind of comes back to reality, I can't imagine how horrified he's going to be that he did that on a TikTok live.
1: So, you're right, Sober Joe. Sorry, Sober Joe. The ex-husband was making statements. Yeah, that's what I thought, too, that there was a guy claiming to be his ex-husband making statements, but according to this, he was never married.
2: Yeah, and, all the statements I'm getting are coming straight from PerezHilton.com.
1: Okay.
2: That's where the family and friends are updating. I've not seen anything.
1: I thought I saw that there was an ex-husband out there making statements about... And by the way, someone asked, can we get a Tiger King update while we're talking about this? Do we have a Tiger King update?
2: Not yet, no. So the last time I talked to Joe... Hold on a second here.
1: Joe Exotic. Yeah.
2: He said, I am still waiting to hear a final okay from the prison. Seems like everyone has a different answer. I've done radio morning shows for 6 years with no problem, so let me see. And that was the last I heard from him.
1: So
2: I filled out all the paperwork on my end.
1: We were initially waiting to get Joe on because we needed his minutes to re-up. I think they re-up today.
2: No, Friday. It would have been Friday.
1: Okay.
2: Thursday.
1: Last Thursday.
2: No, this coming.
1: Oh, this, well, today's Thursday.
2: Well, okay, then yeah. So yeah. Tomorrow was supposed to be
1: the day where
2: that we were able to speak
1: with him. What's going on? Where's Joe?
2: I just told you, he said that he's still waiting.
1: I hope he's not big timing us.
2: I know. It feels that way.
1: I hope he's not big timing us.
2: It kind of feels that way. But you know what? That's fine.
1: You know,
2: he called me. I got to talk to him on the phone. That was cool.
1: I know.
2: And you know what? If he gets bored or he needs something, he'll reach out. He knows.
1: Okay, if he's bored or needs something.
2: Yeah. He'll reach out. Because I'm on his list now. Like, we can email each other, you know? Mm. So, we'll see. I mean, he could be busy.
1: He's in prison.
2: Shut up.
1: He got a lot going on.
2: He could be busy.
1: He could be busy.
2: Okay.
1: Real busy.
2: You don't know.
1: You don't know. You don't know. You don't know.
2: And I mean, I did everything I could.
1: I know. Maybe you send him another email. Be like, hey.
2: I did yesterday. You think I'm stupid? I wouldn't think.
1: Do you want me to answer that question?
2: Like, come on.
1: No. You asked me a question. Do you want me to answer that question? Yes or no?
3: What else you got?
2: I don't know what this is, but Five Finger Death Punch halted their show in Cincinnati the other day to throw water bottles to the crowd. Now, I know we gave out tickets to that show.
1: Yeah, I think it was hot, and they were...
2: Is that what it was?
1: Yeah, they were just, you know, stopping the show to make sure people were hydrated.
2: Oh, Ivan Moody.
1: Yeah, they care.
2: They care.
1: Unless they were just, like, chucking water bottles
2: like
1: at
2: just,
1: people.
2: That's what I like to imagine, knocking them out, like, boom, ow!
1: Yeah.
2: Boom, ow, God, no! Boom, ow, my eye!
1: Are you doing fine again? Did Emma just say she was on a list? Is that the prison list or the Epstein list? What are we talking about here? David, they don't have to be mutually exclusive. That's all I'm saying. Anything else?
2: Good, not Joe Eric. Going to be hilarious when we figure out Joe Exotic was just setting MJ up for a home to stay when he makes parole. that's cool.
1: Like, I've seen a lot of fat cats, but I ain't never seen one this big.
2: She's not. She's GLP-1, Becca, man. She's thin.
1: Are you getting her? Oh, is she losing weight?
2: Oh, she lost weight. She's thin.
1: Did you put her on the shot?
2: I did not.
1: What happened to her?
2: She's just, you know, she's getting older.
1: And she's getting concerned with her body?
2: Yeah, I think so.
1: Did all these years of referring her as Fat Becca?
2: Quite possibly.
1: You think they broke her spirit? Fat Becca's thin?
2: Yeah. Yeah. That's why when Porky came over, he was like, damn, what's up with GLP-1 Becca?
1: I haven't seen her in a little bit.
2: Yeah.
1: Last time I saw her, she was, you know, she was girthy.
2: Nope, not at all.
1: What happened to Becca?
2: Nothing happened to Becca.
1: Sounds like something's happening to Becca.
2: She's fine.
1: Is she?
2: Yes.
1: She's losing weight. Probably depressed.
2: Don't talk about my cat.
4: Ever. Peace out, bitch.
1: Sorry, I meant to hit this. Breaking news. Fat Becca, now thin. News at 11. So is she on? Did you get her on the GLP shot? Is
2: no,
1: that what's going
2: if
1: on?
2: Anybody's getting that, it's me.
1: Or, hear me out. Because that stuff's expensive, right? And you know how like the pet version of everything is cheaper,
2: right? Go to the
1: so you no you gotta get her beef back up again. You gotta like force feed her like a foie gras.
2: No way.
1: No. Listen to me. Hear me out. You gotta force feed her like one of those foie gras ducks. You know where they put the feeding tube down there and they just feed them until they get like super fat, so their liver gets all big and then it's yummy. So you force feed her like one of those foie gras ducks, right? Like a goose, and then you take her in and you're like, I don't know, she's gained all this weight. She needs the GLP shot, you know. And then you get a pet version of it. See what I'm saying? I'm winking here. Pet version of the GLP-1 shot. Do they have it? Is that a thing? Do they make it for pets?
2: I don't know.
1: You should. You should. I'm trying to help you.
2: Not meth, Becca. No.
1: She don't even have teeth to kill mice. Oh, her little teeth are rotting out of her little skull.
2: They did. Oh, wait. Brian, he was there. Okay. They did stop the show for like 5 minutes and told us to go to a concession stand and get water, and he would pay for it.
1: Oh, that's cool.
2: Go up there,
1: that's
2: and
1: cool.
2: They said they wouldn't honor Ivan's request.
1: What?
2: No. Did they really?
1: That's a dick move.
2: That's crazy.
1: Was that Riverbend? Or,
2: yeah.
1: Oh, man.
2: What?
1: Finn Becca doesn't have a good ring to it. Get her some kitty cake. I'm with you. Jelly Roll loses weight. Fat Becca isn't fat now. Coincidence? I think not. Are you saying that Fat Becca and Jelly Roll are going to hook up now that he's divorced?
3: Just your...
1: Yeah. Yeah, 15, 20 minutes, throwing water to the crowd. Also offered to pay for water at a concession stand. Ivan sent us, and he was barely singing after that. So I guess he was concerned about you guys.
2: Well, that's actually quite sweet. I think it's hilarious they wouldn't honor it.
1: They feel a little better about it? About them? You're always making fun of them. You feel a little better about them? Maybe you should apologize for what you've always said about Ivan Moody?
2: No, I never said they were bad people. I said I can't stand their music, and I think they pander.
1: You did say Ivan Moody. I might catch hands for this.
2: That's, but yeah, I do make fun of that. Because one time, like, he was on a live and I happened to catch it. And he was like, I might catch hands for saying this. And then it was like the most basic statement ever. Like, I like Coke Zero better than Coke Regular. Like, what, Ivan? Yeah,
1: it was like, man, that's a way to make a stand there, Ivan.
2: Yeah.
1: Anything else, ma'am?
2: That is it.
1: All right, in a moment. I am sick of being held to these standards. I will explain next. It's, ma'am, you just rolled your eyes. You don't even know what I'm talking about. And you just rolled your eyes. How dare you? It's Z-Rock. Bye.

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1: You know, no one sticks up for us men. Let me just say that. Man, it's about time that we rise up. Let me explain. I don't know if you know this, but they've been changing the dimensions, the measurements of Barbie over the last couple of years because mm-hmm. because she's not realistic. You know, and women complain, it's like she's not realistic, blah, blah, blah, but no woman could be like built like that. So they've literally started changing the Barbie doll to make her more realistic so she looks like a real human being as opposed to, you know,
2: right.
1: like, you know, whatever, a Barbie
2: doll.
1: So
2: they're just giving her like a larger waist.
1: Yeah, larger waist, more voluptuous breasts, poutier lips.
2: I don't think.
1: Nice, thick thighs. What?
2: I got lost there for a second. Yeah, I don't think that's the case.
1: Just supple lips.
2: Okay.
1: Supple.
2: You were talking about a Barbie doll, dude.
1: Sorry. It's been a while.
2: That's great.
1: Anyway, ma'am. So they're making Barbie much more realistic.
2: Okay.
1: Which is making women happy. However, Ken is still way out of proportion. According to a study, Ken could not exist in the real world. His proportions fall way outside what is normal or what is a normal range for men, largely because of his unrealistically narrow waist. Now, I am sick and tired of women trying to make us men live up to their unrealistic beauty standards. All right? Ken could not exist. He would die if he were a real man. Like, he has no body hair. He has, like, a little cod piece for a wiener. Like, it's not fair that we have to live up to these unrealistic beauty standards that these women are putting on us. You know, a little boy sees a Ken doll and he's like, I'll never look like that. And he gives up before he starts, MJ. And it's sad. It's very sad that you ladies try to make us live up to your, again, unrealistic and quite honestly harmful beauty standards. And I, for a man, am not taking this anymore. My daughter has a Ken doll and I literally just look at it like, what are you even talking about? I'm sorry, you can't see it because it's a man. Oh, that's why. You don't even see us. When are they going to give Barbie an ankle monitor, three baby daddies, and a Section 8?
2: No, you read. My daughter has a Ken doll, and I literally look just like it.
1: Oh, you look just
2: like it. Oh, and then he sent a picture.
1: Oh, God.
2: Look at the picture. It's like an overweight Ken wearing like shorts. Oh,
1: they're coming in too fast. I can't see it. Napoleon Dynamite Folder Guy. Preach, Twitch. Thank you. I care. What? My daughter has a boy doll and it had twig and berries. No, it did not. Did it?
2: I know there was a doll, like, I can't, it's an older doll, like much older. Mm-hmm. And it did have like twigs and berries. Very small, but.
1: Have you seen the one?

0: That's like a, it's like a Barbie, but she's pregnant and it has like a C-section.
1: Oh yeah, yeah.
0: Where you can, but it's not like, yeah, she gives birth. It's like you perform a, yeah, C-section on her.
1: Yeah,
0: that's a little much.
1: Yeah,
0: like I get it all for realism, but damn. That's a little, I want a bald Ken doll with a beard. Exactly. That's what I'm saying. Just imagine the body dysmorphia little boys feel when they look at Transformers and know they'll never be a robot in disguise.
1: Yeah.
0: Thank you, inner psyche. That's right. It's not fair that we men have to live.
1: Why
0: up.
1: Do you keep, how
0: ma'am,
1: are,
0: ma'am,
1: you know
0: you're
1: what
0: about
1: I'm
0: to say something
1: say.
0: Very insulting.
1: Yes.
0: Why are you rubbing yourself in with men?
1: Yes,
0: that's
1: exactly.
0: I know what you're going to say.
1: Like, how are you
0: before,
1: of all people
0: before you're
1: like,
0: saying,
1: talking about we men? Where? Is there a man in the room?
0: Because I still let you call yourself a woman, even though your womb is dustier than the inside of King Tutankhamun's coffin, okay? That's all I'm saying. All I'm saying is we men, this is what a, you know what? This is what a peak male body
1: looks
0: God,
1: like.
0: Look
1: I'm
0: at
1: not,
0: it.
1: No.
0: This is what a peak male body looks like, man. This is what a real man looks like. A big, hairy belly. You know why? Because when you have a nice tool, you build a shed over it. That's what I'm saying. Booyah! MZ's just used to all these, you know, Hollywood, thin, hairless men.
2: Yeah.
0: Yeah, maybe Ken could have a dad bod. What?
1: Okay, I gotta read this.
0: Okay.
1: Smart listener. Speaking of Barbie, one of the best random moments I've had, I was driving on the interstate one day. A minivan was passing me on my left. I look over, and there's a little girl in the passenger seat with an evil grin on her face looking at me. I look, and she had her Barbie in her hand, bent it over with her dress up, mooning me. I lost it.
0: And that little girl grew up to be a drug-addled radio host.
1: Oh, I love that. Yes.
0: That was a tiny... Were you driving near Powell County, and was it the early 90s or late 80s? Man, sounds like my daughter. That sounds like my daughter in the minivan.
2: Yeah.
0: All I'm saying is, ladies, who
1: men
0: said
1: that? Can find the audacity, but not the bean. Oh,
0: well,
1: man.
0: To be honest,
1: yes.
0: Audacity exists. Audacity is real. By the way, maybe who the hell did you send a picture of? Because that is a, that's a meal and a half.
2: All right,
0: you mustn't ring the devil's doorbell.
1: Yes.
0: All right, we're going to play Florida or Not next. We're going to play for tickets to go see Alabama Shakes. If you would like to play, get on the phone. 280-1033 or 877-444-1033. 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
3: 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Here's traffic.
4: No delays due to collisions. We do have a closure. Cherry Bark Drive between Southland Drive and Rosemont Garden. That road is still closed through traffic for major utility work. I'm MJ, and that's your traffic.
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1: We've got some tickets, and we want to give them to somebody through a little game, some shenanigans we call Florida or None. We'll tell you a story. You tell us where it happened. If you're lucky enough to play, then you could win today's Alabama Shakes tickets for the show at Riverbend. 280-1033 or 877-444-1033.
2: Come on, bitch, eat it.
1: Let's do it. Florida.

0: I think we're going to go with you. You're on Z-Rock. Who's this?
1: It is y'all's favorite person, Misty.
2: Oh,
3: hello, Misty.
2: Oh, Misty, hi.
1: Hi.
0: I didn't recognize you. I didn't hear the vibrating in the background, so I wasn't sure if it was you or not.
1: Sorry, the batteries are dead.
0: I thought so. Well, the power started to flicker, so I was worried. All right, are you ready to play a little Florida or not, Misty?
1: Of course.
0: All right. Now, MJ, I'm going to read the story, but then I need you to give a verbal description of the mugshot, okay?
2: Okay, all right.
0: A woman named Roxanne, was out having drinks last Friday. Why? Because she was celebrating something. Ironically, the thing she was celebrating was the thing she went to jail for. See, she bought a Rolls Royce, like a very expensive Rolls Royce, and she decided to celebrate that Rolls Royce by having some drinks. And then what did she do? She got in the Rolls Royce she was celebrating and drove her brand new Rolls Royce. Now, she started speeding. She nearly crashed into a police officer who was parked on the side of the road. Then she straddled two lanes and started driving her brand new Rolls Royce in the bike lane.
2: God.
0: So they pulled her over after she sped away. They tried to, you know, they tried to chase her, and she gave chase. So eventually they got her pulled over. And she said, I'm sorry, I didn't mean to hit, blah, blah, blah. She said, my brakes are loose. And then they're like, what are you doing? She goes, well, I was having some wine celebrating my new Rolls Royce. That she just got arrested for a DUI. And she failed the field sobriety test. So she got a DUI. And the worst part was they had to tow away her Rolls Royce.
2: Oh.
0: Now,
1: I
0: need you to describe what you're seeing there.
2: She's like, pale with long dark hair, and I don't know what's going on with her eyelashes.
0: Eyebrows? Because she clearly shaved off her eyebrows.
2: Yeah, yeah.
0: And then drew them on very large.
2: Yeah.
0: Like very large.
2: Yeah, yeah.
0: Yeah. And you would think that someone who has Rolls Royce money would have, you know,
2: I don't
0: makeup
2: know.
0: Money.
2: See, this is the thing. She might have had those tattooed on. People were doing that for a while.
0: You think she had those caterpillars tattooed on?
2: You know?
0: Dude, they look like woolly worms.
2: Yeah.
0: It looks like they, you
2: and
0: might
2: her
0: be
2: eyelashes
0: right.
2: kind of look like spiders.
0: Yeah. She looks like, if you've ever seen imagine Elvira. Now imagine Elvira's meth addicted cousin.
2: Yeah.
0: Yeah.
2: Because she's pretty. She's a pretty girl. But
0: hard to see.
2: But yeah, her eyebrows are a bit much.
0: But I just want you to know, she just bought a brand new Rolls Royce. So evidently she's doing something right. Now, this story happened somewhere, Misty. Where? Florida or anywhere else?
1: I'm going to go with anywhere else.
0: Damn it, Misty. Damn it, Misty. And I know she likes to be yelled at and reprimanded. Damn it, Misty. You've been bad. Bad girl.
1: I'm trying to drive, okay?
0: I know. I'm sorry. I'm sorry. I apologize. She's going to have to take her car through the car wash. Where did this happen? Florida or anywhere else?
1: Florida?
0: It happened in the only state that has more moisture than Misty. It happened in Florida. See, cause they have a lot of coastline, a lot of water. See what I did there? Bad, Misty. Bad, bad. You got yourself some tickets to Alabama Shakes. Congratulations.
1: Awesome. Thank you, guys.
0: You're so welcome. Hang on one second, Misty. Hang on one second. I just can't wrap my mind around the fact that someone did that to their face with the eyebrows. They're so thick.
2: Yeah.
0: They're so thick. I don't know what...
2: Those were hot for a minute.
0: Were they?
2: Yeah. Eyebrow...
0: Where? Trends. For guests on the Maury Povich show?
2: No. You must remember. Like, it wasn't even that long ago when, like, you know, the bigger... For a while, it was pencil-thin eyebrows.
0: Yeah.
2: And then it went to, like... Like thick eyebrows, like that was a thing.
0: Like, what do you do? Like, they tattoo that on you. You're gonna be my makeup person.
2: MJ's Tattoo and Brow Emporium.
0: Whoa.
2: You shave them, I save them.
0: I wasn't expecting all that, to be honest with you. Hi, I'm a local millionaire who's about to buy a Rolls Royce. Before I do that, I'd like to get my makeup done.
2: Yeah, okay.
0: I'd like my eyebrows to look, the word is, I think, alarming.
2: Okay.
0: Can you make them look alarming?
2: Yeah, are you wanting to go with the caterpillar, woolly worm?
0: The look I'm looking for, have you ever been to the Woolly Worm Festival in Eastern Kentucky?
2: Shockingly, yes, I have.
0: Okay, awesome.
2: Yeah.
0: So there's a thick ass.
2: We've got a special right now on possum tail.
0: I would love that.
2: Yeah.
0: The thicker, the better.
2: Yeah, well, well, with the possum tail, you get to choose. It starts, you know, you've got the thick, the bigger end of the tail.
0: I want the thick,
2: scaly
0: end. I want the thick, scaly end.
2: Okay, we can do
0: that. I want the thick, scaly end. Going to use a lot of ink on this.
2: Yeah.
0: A lot of ink.
2: Yeah.
0: I want my eyebrow. You know how they say you can see the Great Wall of China from space? I would like my eyebrows to be visible from the International Space Station.
2: Now, do you want them, like, natural looking, or do you want them, like, super dark? Like, I'm talking black, sharp,
0: super dark.
2: Black.
0: Almost, remember when what's his name? The mayor of New York, his hair was dripping in the
2: Giuliani.
0: Heat?
2: Giuliani,
0: that's it. Remember when his hair was dripping in the heat?
2: That's when they were outside a feed store or
0: something, right? Yeah, it was like a landscaping shop.
2: That was it. That's
0: not
2: right,
0: the Four Seasons Hotel.
2: Right,
0: I want it look like that, but darker. Yeah. And more bold.
2: Okay.
0: I looked at him and I said, he didn't go dark enough.
2: Yeah.
0: He didn't go bold enough. I want it more bold.
2: All right. Well, let's see. Let me check my book and see if I have any openings for you. You know what? I'm booked solid for the next week. But you said you're a millionaire, right?
0: Yes. Millionaire.
2: You're going to tip well?
0: Please.
2: I can squeeze
0: with someone
2: you.
0: With thin eyebrows. Listen. I tip like someone with 3-inch thick eyebrows.
2: All right, tell you what. I'm going to cancel this appointment.
0: Thank you.
2: We'll see you then.
0: I'm going to do the Giuliani where I just put the dye, like you were telling earlier, like the Frank from It's Always Sunny.
2: Yeah.
0: Where I dye my skin. Because I want to look younger and more youthful, but I don't have hair. So I think I'm just going to dye my, you know, put the dye right on my scalp.
2: I think that would be good.
0: I think that's a good look. Do like, yeah. Do like a little widow's peak.
2: Oh, here? Yeah. Yeah, definitely.
0: Yeah. Okay. Because, you know, as I get older, I have to compete with the younger and younger people for jobs.
2: Somebody said Amanda Bynes eyebrows. Yes.
0: Yeah.
2: Have you seen hers?
0: I've seen Amanda Bynes, but not like yesterday.
2: The eyebrows that she's drawn on herself or tattooed on herself make those look like child's play.
0: Really?
2: Child's play.
0: Now I want to see. Will you Google Amanda Bynes eyebrows?
2: No, you can. You know how to Google.
0: Come on.
2: You know how to do it.
0: You're a lady. I'm supposed to tell you to do things.
2: I swear to God.
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6: No, I want a cornbread tour.
0: How churchy
6: where we just eat cornbread.
0: Yeah, but no spoon bread. I'm doing spoon
6: I've
0: bread.
6: Never had
2: it's
6: spoon
2: so gross.
6: Bread.
2: Oh, God, don't, bread. Though. It's I'm the not. Worst and mistake I've made in my life, and I was addicted to heroin. And I'm telling you, try to bite a spoon bread. Oh, God.
6: Wow, somebody's not invited to the spoon bread festival.
2: Hell no.
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0: You didn't think I'd know that one? No. All right. What's my middle name? What's my middle name?
2: I know it's nerdy.
0: What's my middle name?
2: I know it's
0: name?
2: Like, it's so I know it's Anthony.
0: What
2: your middle name is Anthony.
0: No, it's okay. My first name, you idiot. That's my first
6: you had a
0: name.
6: 50-50 shot.
0: That's literally my first name.
2: Yeah.
0: Wow, you mistook my first name.
2: No, it was just, you know.
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0: Rocks.

0: I think I found the cattiest thing that you women like to critique about other women, and it's eyebrows. I've never, we were doing the Florida or not, and I just mentioned this woman's eyebrows, so they look ridiculous. But so many women, Tara, one drunken night, I got on Facebook.
1: You read that? Just read it.
0: Yeah. I got on Facebook on a girl's page.
1: Let me read.
0: Go ahead.
1: Oh, my God. One drunken night, I got on Facebook, and I got on this girl's page that I really hated, and I commented on every single one of her pictures with horribly sarcastic, nice or just horrible comments about her eyebrows on every single picture.
0: Why do you...
1: That is hilarious.
0: You women really hate each other.
1: No, we don't.
0: You do.
1: We dislike, like, if one female doesn't like another female, all of a sudden we hate all females.
0: No, but it's like, if a guy doesn't like a guy, literally, what do you do? Nothing.
1: That's not true.
0: That's so true.
1: No,
0: like,
1: you get two guys in a bar.
0: They might fight.
1: Yeah.
0: But like later, but we know what we've never done is go on to spend a whole night on each other's Facebook page commenting on all their catty pictures.
1: I've seen it. I've absolutely seen it.
0: It's true.
1: And then Reading Rainbow Girl said, I've definitely seen worse eyebrows than the than that chick. She has to have done those herself. Those are too uneven to be a professional job.
0: I was talking to, we were at Stuff the Bus the other day, and I was talking to one of our listeners who drives Ubers, and he goes, dude, the funniest thing is when I have to give a ride to like a group of college girls, and they have to pick up another college girl. Like, you know, they're like, going to a club or something. He goes, the girls in the car will spend the entire ride talking crap about the girl they're about to pick up. And then the moment they pick her up, they act like they're best friends.
1: These are college girls.
0: Right. But then he goes, so the new girl will get in the car, and then they'll talk crap for the ride about the girl they're about to pick up. And then when they pick her up, they stop, and they're like, oh, we're best friends again. And they do that for everybody. And I'm like, that's hilarious. That sounds exactly like what I, like what I think y'all do. I do. Women are just petty, says Brian. What? I've never. How dare you? How dare you, Brian?
1: No.
0: But anyway, so I think we hit a sore subject with the eyebrow thing. I didn't realize it was that kind of thing.
1: Well, you know, the thing is like I feel bad because again, eyebrow trends change so much that like I was telling you, I had a friend, you know, who like when we were in our 20s, she tattooed her eyebrows and she is such a pretty girl. This girl is so pretty. And when she got hers done professionally, they look good, but they were the thin, really kind of arched eyebrows that were in style at the time.
0: As the Northside Porky said, eyebrows out here looking like McDonald's arches.
1: Yeah. And obviously those went out of style pretty quickly and another shape of brow came into fashion and she was so embarrassed. Like she was so embarrassed.
0: That is. Listen to Jack Patty. He said eyebrows looking like Alan Cutler's mustache.
1: Or it goes the other way too. Like Hot Goth Mom, she just shaves hers.
0: Hey, listen.
1: She just shaves them.
0: I'm all for doing whatever you want with your body. It's fine. But just know when you make a commitment to tattoo your eyebrows on your face, those are the only eyebrows you're ever going to have.
1: Yeah.
0: You're never going to be able to have different eyebrows now. So at like 20, you've
1: don't
0: decided
1: that,
0: for the
1: yeah.
0: rest of your life what your eyebrows are going to look like.
1: Yeah.
0: Public service announcement from Northside Porky. Ladies, your tattoo eyebrows are not real looking or symmetrical. I mean, out here looking like The Rock. Looking like you got a question going on. Are you asking me a question or are you telling me a statement? I can't tell because your eyebrows. It's a commitment. It's a commitment. You know? But then, you know, anytime.
1: Let's get back to, dudes are so cool. Y'all just, like Tara said, y'all just bang each other's girlfriends.
0: Yeah.
1: Well, you know, I mean, you're not that cool.
0: How do we bang each other? So you're blaming men for banging each other's girlfriends. It sounds like the girlfriends have nothing to do with this.
1: Well, no, I'm just saying you're acting like. Like, women just hate each other,
0: Casey,
1: and that's not true.
0: Casey says, how am I expected to accept women for who they are when they can't even accept their own eyebrows?
1: Yeah.
0: Do these women understand, this is not to Eric,
1: yeah.
0: These women understand the purpose of eyebrows is to keep forehead sweat out of your eyes?
1: I don't think they thought about that until afterwards, and then when the sweat is just streaming down their face, they're probably like,
0: See,
1: I miss my eyebrows.
0: Getting back to women for a second, I believe, and this is true like statistically, when men and women bully at the same rate, there's just as many women, but they bully differently. Like for men, it's physical bullying. Like, so if I bully you, you have to be in my presence. Men almost never bully, like with reputation harm. Women, when they bully, it's all reputation harm. So men bully face to face. Women bully behind backs. That's like statistically just how men and women are one way. They're you guys are different than
1: are you? Are you getting this from women or from Mars and men are from Venus or
0: no,
1: whatever?
0: It's just like when women are bullied, it's generally like gossiping, reputation harm, you know, outcasting. And when men bully, it's like physical violence. We're dumb. We're just like punch. Like that's just a like we forget to bully. If you're not around us, we forget we want to bully you. We forget we hate you. You know. Now you're in our presence. I'm like, oh, I forgot. I need to bully this dude today. I forgot. But like women, it's like when they're not around, that's when y'all like to bully. Women are from Mars, men have a penis. It's the title, MJ, please. I feel like men do things to get other people fired when they don't like them. I've seen that. I've never done that. I would never like that. That's no fun.
1: I want to close this out with a real quick with Seth. Yeah. Hot take. Just embrace what you're given. Everyone is beautiful until they don't return a shopping cart.
0: Hey,
1: you are beautiful just the way you are.
0: There you go. To quote the great Christina Aguilera, you are beautiful in every single way. Words can bring you down. I had to take a break.
2: 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Here's traffic.
1: We have got a non-injury collision. That's DeLong Road near Bridal Ridge Lane. That does have one lane blocked. We have another non-injury. That one's on the inner loop of Manowar Boulevard at Maple Leaf Drive. A single vehicle has struck a light pole. That does have one lane blocked. And we've got traffic signals on Flash North Limestone at East 3rd Street, so use added caution. I'm MJ, and that's your traffic.
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2: 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You know? Yeah, it's a comfortable position. I put my leg on a 4-foot counter and just lean my knee on it, you know? Nothing weird about that. Nothing. What? Eyes are up here, man.
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6: Storm coverage will be lower Thursday, but stay weather aware. We could see a few late-day showers and storms on the strong to severe side. Similar threat, heavy rain, damaging wind gusts, highs in the upper 80s. Friday, partly sunny, a few showers and storms, highs around 90. High pressure builds in this weekend, a hot and steamy one on the way. Saturday's high in the low 90s. I'm meteorologist Tom Ackerman with your LEX 18 Storm Tracker forecast on Z-Rock 103, the rock station.
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1: Okay, so one of my favorite things in life is when something ridiculous happens, but then they have to make a report about it, and they have to use very scientific and professional terms to describe something that's ridiculous. Mm-hmm. You know what I mean? Like, you read a police report, and it's like, a guy attacked a guy with a live chicken, and it's like, man used live avian as weapon. You know what I mean? Mm-hmm. So, yesterday, in Washington, D.C., traffic, you know how we had bad traffic yesterday, right? Traffic got shut down in D.C. for 2 hours on one of the busiest intersections, because there was a suspicious package outside of a fire station, and they thought it was a bomb or something. Turns out, long story short, it was a delivery of a sex toy. I don't know if someone ordered it or it went to the wrong place, but there was a sex toy that got delivered to the fire station out in D.C., and it went to the fire station, and they had to shut down traffic for 2 hours, so they thought it was a bomb. And they finally got the robot out there and the bomb squad, and they opened it up, and they found that it was, in fact, an erotic device. Quote, the item was determined to be a, quote, blue and black electronic sex portable pump device.
2: Ah.
1: A blue and black electronic sex portable pump device is what the official term in the report they had to write was. So somebody...
2: Now, you said this was outside of a fire station?
1: Yeah, outside of a fire station in D.C.
2: You know, one of those dudes in there was like, oh, crap.
1: Oh, crap. Right.
2: Crap.
1: Right.
2: You know?
1: Yeah,
2: like,
1: yeah.
2: For real, though.
1: For real,
2: like,
1: right.
2: Oh.
1: Right. It's like, crap, I thought I shared it to my house. Oh, I hit the wrong thing on Amazon.
2: Yeah.
1: Ah. But you know, like, they had, like, hey, I got to call my boss real fast. I got to make a call to my boss real fast. Got to answer damn phone.
2: I'm thinking.
1: Boss got a hello. Well, I'm trying to write this report here.
2: Yeah, sorry. Okay.
1: Boss.
2: Hello.
1: Hey, boss.
2: Yeah.
1: Police boss. Fire boss. It's one of your fire police guys here.
2: You're a fire marshal.
1: Hey.
2: You're chief. What
1: you want
2: are
1: the good? I don't know. You want the good news or the bad news first?
2: Okay.
1: All right. So the good news is we got the situation at the firehouse cleared up. Traffic is moving again, and we determined what the package was. The bad news was I need some help describing this thing. It's a penis pump, sir.
2: Oh, okay.
1: It is a penis pump that stopped traffic for 2 hours. It's a big one, too. It's a big old penis pump.
2: Why are now, you calling me? Just use AI.
1: I don't know what to call this thing in the report.
2: Type it in AI.
1: It's a giant Dugan.
2: I literally am just collecting a check till I get to retirement.
1: I get it. But what would you call this giant?
2: I don't
1: giant
2: know.
1: Giant penis pump.
2: Call it like
1: it's a big old... Big old thingamajig for your doohickey. You put your doohickey in it, and then
2: that
1: you pump
2: works.
1: It up.
2: Put it,
1: I can't say a thingamajig for your doohickey.
2: Listen, I
1: can't
2: don't,
1: call
2: what
1: it,
2: about me not caring, don't you understand?
1: I get it. I don't care either.
2: You but obviously
1: I,
2: do.
1: Well, I got to call
2: You're
1: it something.
2: You're wasting my time.
1: Fine. I'll call it a Dugan doohickey. Is that what you want me to, in an official report?
2: I got to go. My cocaine just got here.
1: Ah, son of a bitch. A blue and black electronic portable pump device. So if someone's missing one, and you're listening in the D.C. area, and your penis pump went to the wrong house.
2: Yeah.
1: Congratulations. They know where it is, and it stopped traffic for 2 hours.
2: God.
1: You imagine sitting in bumper-to-bumper traffic for 2 hours, and you're like, what is going on? Did someone get hit? Did someone die? What's happening? And it's all because someone had their sex toy delivered to the wrong place.
2: Yeah.
1: And it was outside of a firehouse.
2: Well, do you remember, it was like a long time ago, Adult Swim... I don't remember what city they did it in. It would make sense that it would be like Atlanta because that's where they're based. But I don't remember. But they put out like Light Brights as it was like a promotional thing to promote like Aqua Teen Hunger Force.
1: I vaguely remember this. Yes.
2: Yeah. And
1: yes. And people thought they were bombs.
2: Yes.
1: Yes. Because they were electronic and they had the LED lights on them, and people started freaking out about them.
2: And traffic
1: I want to say it was in Atlanta. I think it was.
2: It would make sense because, like I said, that's where they're based. But yeah, like that was hilarious because they were very obviously like Light Brights, and I think they'd put like the alien.
1: Yeah, no, I know exactly. Yeah, I vaguely remember the story.
2: Yeah, and that stopped traffic because again there were multiple.
1: Yeah.
2: The
1: department's explosive ordnance disposal unit and the canine unit both responded to the scene and remove the item after determining it was non-hazardous. I mean, was it used or was it new? Because it could be hazardous. No injuries for the electronic pump device were reported. Well, that's because it went to the wrong place. If the guy who wanted it had gotten it, he would have called 911 because he was stuck in it. So, yeah. Yeah, I don't know, man. One of them showed up on eBay. Now, what? What, the pump?
2: No, the Aqua Teen.
1: Oh, okay. I was like, man, they're all over the place. Yes, we call the John Holmes training aid. Just call it a hot dog enhancer. Oh, that's better. That's a good one. I like that. I like the hot dog enhancer. That's nice. Misty typed in the wrong address. I don't think she'd need one of those. It's for men.
2: It was the Moonanites, that's right.
1: The Moonanites.
2: That's the aliens.
1: Oh, yeah, yeah, yeah.
2: The Moonanites.
1: I thought you were trying to say Mennonites. I was confused for a second. Man. So anyway, so just make sure you have your sex toys delivered to the right place, because otherwise it'll shut down traffic for a couple hours, and no one needs that.
2: Well, now, you know this is what I'm confused about. You know they get packages delivered to the fire station.
1: Yeah, yeah,
2: so
1: yeah.
2: So why did this package in particular cause alarm?
1: That's a good question. I don't. Northside Porky, I'm happy with my 2 inches. Quit exaggerating. I'm with you. No, I don't. You know, I don't know.
2: Yeah.
1: I wonder if it's because when they deliver sex toys, they specifically come in like packages that look like nondescript. They deliver like packages that look like nothing, which makes them look more suspicious. Mm. You know what I mean? They put them in brown paper, you know, with no markings on them, and you're like, that looks weird. I get what you're doing, but it looks weirder because you're trying to make it look, at least in the stories I've heard from people who order these things online, that they make them look, you know, they look, it's like they're trying so hard to not make them look out of place that they look out of place. Does that make sense?
2: Yeah.
1: You know. Anyway. All right. This is a question, and I'm going to ask it, and then we'll get some answers on the text line, 280-1033. Someone asked, what do you think will be like asbestos in 20, 30, 40 years? Meaning, what is the thing we're doing now that our next generation, like, will cause lawsuits from the next couple generations? Like, they use, like, asbestos, you know? Like, they used it in everything in the 20s, and then it started making people sick. The Camp Lejeune water.
2: Right.
1: You know? And there's a couple of these on here, but I'm really curious what

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1: I like these answers we're getting. So someone asked, what people are debating, what is going to become the asbestos of today? Meaning the thing that we thought was fine, and then in like 40 years we realized killed us all, or gave us all cancer or something. And there's some really good answers on this. This is the list. This is what people are saying. Scented air fresheners and laundry scent boosters. You know what I mean? Like,
2: yeah.
1: Like, we're putting all these weird chemicals on everything. God, we don't know what they are.
2: I love scent boosters.
1: But you got to think, like, what is that stuff? Like, what is that stuff that we're just... It's like new car smell.
2: Yeah.
1: Like, new car smell is really bad for you. Because it's like all the chemicals that make... But we like it because we associate it with the new car. But evidently, the stuff that makes the smell is really bad for us. Brake dust from vehicles, brake pads, and rotors. That's a really big problem, actually. People, let's see, online were debating growth hormones in chickens. Yeah, Teflon pans. And one of the biggest answers was GLP-1s, like Ozempic, that, you know, we don't know what they are. Everyone's on them, it seems.
2: Yeah.
1: And we don't know what, like, people are going to be like in 10 years with them. Which I don't, yeah, I mean, maybe, but like you said earlier, they keep finding new things that they're good for.
2: Yeah.
1: Which immediately makes me distrustful of them.
2: Yeah.
1: Because everyone's telling us how great they are. I'm immediately distrustful.

0: stressful whenever anyone tells me something's good. I immediately dis. So here are the here's what we're getting on our text line. Okay, Casey says, I imagine PFAAs and microplastics. They ain't never leaving my balls. Apparently,
1: yeah,
0: that's true. They're in there. This person said, Facebook. It destroyed my faith in humanity.
1: Yeah,
0: you're already starting to see lawsuits from that. Like they're already starting starting with those. Plastic and Teflon from geologists. Yeah. You need to get rid of both those things. Vapes, diet sodas, and nut milk.
1: Yeah, yeah, with the new sweeteners, I would say, yeah, whatever that the new sweetener is.
0: A couple of people, Northside Pork, a couple of people said artificial sweeteners. Yeah, dude, we're like, and I try to limit my Diet Coke because I'm like, I know there's no free rides in nature, and anytime you can have 12 ounces of something and it has 0 calories, it can't be right.
1: I know.
0: I love it.
1: Good though.
0: I know. And you're a Coke Zero whore.
1: Yeah.
0: No offense.
1: Yeah.
0: No, I get it. And you love it. But like, you can't, you got to admit, like, these chemicals can't be good for us.
1: Oh, yeah, exactly. Yeah.
0: I like this person. Galileo says, Heaven Hill Vodka.
1: Oh, God. Oh, God. That, oh, my 20s. Oh, my God. Oh, Lord. Oh, that Lord. And Kessler. God.
0: Have you ever drank Heaven Hill Vodka? Did you make poor decisions while drinking Heaven Hill Vodka or Kessler Whiskey? You might be due some money.
1: Kaylude said, Axe body spray. It almost got my little brother murdered in high school.
0: How?
1: By me.
0: Oh. It does smell. Like, when you spray it on, like, the one thing about Axe body spray is you don't ever have to ask anyone if they use it. You know if they use it. And what's weird is they still make it. A whole generation smelled like douchebags for, like, a decade. And we still use it. Xylanine, whatever, it's an active ingredient in spray. Pain causes nervous system damage. Can't control your bladder. You know, like, who wants to control their bladder when they get a can't control your bowels and bladder? Oh, look at me, I poop on command. Ooh, my bowels work when I want them to. And no, that's not what they mean by nut milk. Please, come on, guys, come on. So many. Yeah, all these things are gonna kill us. You're right. All these things are...
1: Oh, God, that would suck.
0: What?
1: My recycling guy said, dry shampoo, that's all the rage.
0: Yeah.
1: I love dry shampoo.
0: Boy, yeah, why?
1: Oh, my God.
0: Well, just wash your hair.
1: I do wash my hair, but...
0: This is dry shampoo, dude.
1: Well,
0: you're not really washing it, though. It's not really
1: shampoo. No, I use both.
0: No, I know, but I'm saying, like, dry shampoo isn't really a shampoo. It's not cleaning anything, right? You just put it in your hair, and
1: it absorbs oils,
0: oh.
1: And it makes it just look fluffy, and, I mean, even after I've washed my hair... I will sometimes use dry shampoo just because it does, like, it just makes your hair look nice.
0: You know.
1: And it smells so good.
0: I want you
1: good.
0: To understand that MJ is speaking to me as a bald American about how she washes her hair and how many products you... That's your hair privilege speaking, all right? And it's very rude of you to talk to me about that.
1: See, Kaylude, tell him to shut his whore mouth about dry shampoo. Yeah.
0: Y'all hit a nerve between eyebrows and dry shampoo.
1: Oh, my gosh.
0: I do honestly feel pumpkin spice. It's going to kill a lot of white women in the future. I do hope they find out that the combination of things that make up pumpkin spice.
1: Just Starbucks in general.
0: Yeah. Oh, God, yeah. Burnt coffee.
1: Yeah.
0: Like, just that burnt-ass coffee.
1: Ugh.
0: Man. So, I mean, a lot of people are mad at Recycling Guy right now. Yo, it's okay. It's okay. He didn't do anything wrong. He just had an opinion. It'll be Stanley Cups.
1: No, yeah. No, I just became a Stanley girl. I'm a Stanley girl in a Stanley world. I didn't understand it. Finally got one last month in a FabFitFun box.
0: What have you done?
1: Oh.
0: You're a Stanley Tumblr girl.
1: Yes.
0: And you dance at the club.
1: And you're hydrating at the club.
0: Yeah, right? How dare you?
1: Oh.
0: You call some fans by name. How do you know their names? We just know people who text in. Sometimes they'll tell us their names, and other times we have nicknames for them.
1: Yeah.
0: So we don't have a nickname for you, but I'll look through and see what you texted about. Maybe we'll make a nickname for you.
1: My recycling guy started to tell you I'm no longer your recycling guy, but if you put a couch out, I got you. That's sweet. Oh, no. So you have to pick up the heavy stuff now? Is that what you're doing? Is that a promotion?
0: I don't know.
1: Because people put crazy stuff out on the curb. Like, oh, the recycling will get it. Like, that's a whole couch. I did one time. Oh, this was awesome. When I got a new couch, I put my couch out, and I happened to go home for lunch as they were pulling up to take the couch.
0: Mm-hmm.
1: And I got to watch it be put into the truck and then just smashed on site.
0: That's way better than burning a couch.
1: Oh, so satisfying.
0: That's better than burning. I'd love to see it get crushed. I'd love to see it. Man. Oh, he's got a claw truck that picks up.
1: Ooh, hell
0: wait,
1: yeah.
0: Wait. So you got a claw truck that picks up stuff. Does that mean you're really good at claw games at arcades now?
1: Oh, my God.
0: Because, like, you do that for a living. If you can pick up a couch with a claw, then you can pick up a little stuffed teddy bear. Have you been to that new store at the mall that is just a claw machine store?
1: Oh, really?
0: It's like, it's almost like a Japanese or like a K-pop kind of thing.
1: Yeah.
0: Where it's all like everything's bright and there's lots of lights and it looks like something you'd see in like an Asian TikTok.
1: Yeah.
0: But it's just claw machines, dude. It's amazing. It's a little pricey, but it's literally just like just dozens and dozens of different claw machines. Oh, it's so good. I bet you'd be really good at that. I bet you'd be. Yes, he says he's really good at that. Man.
1: Oh, dude, side hustle.
0: Now, let me ask you this. Did you get the job because you were really good at claw machines and like, okay, comically, someone was walking through like Main Event or something and saw you with the claw machine and you were just picking up dolls and giving them to kids and they're like, I like the cut of that man's jib. You know what, sir? I got the perfect job for you. Have you ever considered being a professional claw machine picker-upper guy?
1: Yeah.
0: Or was it just like you happened upon it? Like they're like, hey, Daryl, I don't know your real name. We need you to do the claw machine truck today. And then you just took off with it. And you were just like, I've never seen someone this good. He's better than I was when I was his age. You know, something. I'm just bobbing her head to imaginary music. Are you making a theme song for him?
1: No, I was just trying to think of how I could fit in. You know, that deaf, dumb, and blind kid sure plays a
0: mean claw machine.
1: Yeah, like something like
0: that. You wouldn't be good at the claw machine if you were blind.
1: He was a pinball wizard.
0: Yeah, but he could
1: feel. Deaf, dumb, and blind.
0: I don't like the
1: that
0: word
1: deaf,
0: dumb.
1: Dumb, and blind
0: let's,
1: kid.
0: Let's not throw the dumb
1: sure
0: word dumb in there.
1: Sure plays me pinball.
0: I happen to have the skill and lucked into the position. Okay.
1: Awesome.
0: That sometimes the universe puts you where the universe wants you. I'll tell you that. Back in a moment at Z-Rock. It's the Rock Station.
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3: that non-injury
2: access.
3: Collision. That is DeLong Road near Bridle Ridge Lane. We've got another non-injury. That one's on the inner loop of Manowar Boulevard.
0: I don't think the traffic's playing, and I don't know why. Was it playing? Did y'all hear that? Maybe I just couldn't hear it.
3: I don't hear anything.
0: Let's try this again. Let's try this one more time, see if everything's working.
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3: We still have that non-injury collision. That is DeLong Road near Bridle Ridge Lane. We've got another non-injury. That one's on the inner loop of Manowar Boulevard at Maple Leaf Drive. A single vehicle has struck a light pole, and that does have one lane blocked. I'm MJ, and that's your traffic.
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1: All right, I'm going to be honest. Me and MJ have spent every commercial break.
2: We have to be honest with our friends and family. We have to be honest.
3: Yeah.
1: Me and MJ have a secret. God, this is awkward. I don't want to have to do this. Me and MJ have spent every break this morning that we're not on the air.
3: Mm-hmm.
1: Watching videos of mantis shrimp punch unsuspecting
3: other sea creatures
1: in aquariums.
3: Man.
1: And they're hilarious. If you don't know the mantis shrimp, it punches with the same velocity of a .22 caliber bullet, and it's a tiny little shrimp, but it just, bam, it just punches out of nowhere.
3: And not only is it like getting hit with a bullet, it also is hotter than the sun.
1: Yeah.
3: So it cooks the thing from the inside out.
1: Yeah. It snaps its claw so fast that it temporarily... It creates a vacuum of space that is hotter than the surface of the sun, so it kills it. But dude, it's like we just watched it knock the nose off a sawfish.
3: Yeah, man.
1: Like knock the nose off it, and the sawfish was sitting there with no nose, going, "What the f, dude?" Yeah,
3: that man. Let me
1: that
3: tell
1: was
3: you.
1: That.
3: It that one
1: so,
3: got me.
1: It looked so ridiculous after its nose was off.
3: Yeah, it did.
1: Looks so.
3: And then this one little crab, he just came down from the top of the aquarium, just minding his own business. He just kind of swam down, and before he could even land, this mantis shrimp just starts bam, bam, bam, and the crab gets so confused because he's getting shot so many times. He just picks up a rock,
1: but then he doesn't know what to do with it,
3: so he drops the rock, and this thing is just bam.
1: But then
3: bam.
1: It hit him so hard it cracked his back open.
3: I did.
1: It knocked the claw off one of them. Like these things are mad. I have an aquarium. I don't know if you need to have a saltwater aquarium to have a mantis shrimp.
3: Yeah, they're saltwater.
1: Damn it. Is it easy to convert a regular aquarium to saltwater?
3: Saltwater is, one, so expensive. Two, so much work.
1: Son of a bitch. I just want a mantis. I don't want to. I just want a mantis shrimp, and I want to get high and watch it just kick other things' ass. Because it's like a bully.
3: It is.
1: But it's tiny.
3: And it's so colorful.
1: Yeah.
3: And it's got like a million little legs. So like after it like kills something, it's like... to scramble off.
1: It just, I don't know, it's just hilarious.
3: You've got, go do that.
1: Just
3: do
1: Google mantis
3: favor.
1: Shrimp punching.
3: Yeah.
1: And watch it. And you're like, how many times could I watch it? And then you realize 40 minutes have gone by. And I've watched nothing but mantis shrimp punching other animals.
3: Yep. And, like, I love
1: it. Some call it the MJ of the sea.
3: God, man. The Newport Aquarium has one. And it's in the same room as the octopus. So I love going to the aquarium. So that is like my favorite room because I'll go check out the mantis shrimp and then the octopus and then the jellyfish are in there.
1: Yeah.
3: Oh
1: no, I'm with you. I love aquariums.
3: Yeah.
1: I like how dark
3: too.
1: It is. I like how dark and cold they are. You know, because they're never well lit. I just want to live my life in a cold, dark room. What's so wrong with that? Watching mantis shrimp punch other animals.
3: Oh man,
1: I'm telling you, that's my new, like right now. That's my new trains.
3: Yeah,
1: is watching mantis shrimp punch other animals. What is? I do like to ask this.
3: Yeah.
1: What is your weird internet video rabbit hole obsession right now? I'm on that.
3: Yeah,
1: and I'm on the I'm on a lot of weird sci-fi stuff.
3: Yeah.
1: Evidently, science has proven that we can, in fact, go back in time and we can affect the future. It's called the grandfather paradox, and someone solved it. So I've been watching a lot of that stuff lately, how we're experiencing all time all at once, and it's not linear. So I'm kind of in that movement now.
3: Really?
1: Yeah.
3: Well, my feed, honestly, if you got on my TikTok right now, within two videos, it's going to be something Oliver Tree related.
1: No, I get that.
3: That's
1: on Instagram. If I scroll three videos, one's going to be a woman who flashes her junk like out of nowhere.
3: Oh,
1: like,
3: yeah.
1: You know, like, oh, turn that down just in case.
3: Yeah.
1: I know if I scroll three or four videos. Yeah, there's one. If I scroll three or four videos, it's going to be a woman like dropping something and picking it up. And you're like, she's got no panties on. What is it like that? See? See?
3: They're right there.
1: I know. I know. Damn. All right. I got it. What?
3: Thomas, what? I know Thomas has a saltwater tank, and he just said, I have one in my saltwater aquarium. And I'm like, a mantis shrimp? Do you have that?
1: Oh,
3: that
1: can
3: would
1: we come
3: be
1: over
3: crazy
1: and watch it?
3: I want to. Did.
1: What does it punch? Can I put MJ? Will it punch MJ?
2: Please.
1: Lay on Facebook. Her name is Amy, and she has mantis shrimp. His name is Bucks. I will watch.
3: I'm looking that up right now.
1: They're hilarious. All right, hang on. Your chance to win your way to Riot Fest right now. Good luck from Z-Rock 103, the rock station.
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1: aren't so much bad as they are tragically stupid.
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1: aren't so much bad as they are tragically stupid.
2: Sir, you tried to fight a kangaroo. 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Did you guys have to go get drug tested? Was there a fighting commission involved? 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
4: A petting zoo.
2: You got arrested? 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
0: Twitch and MJ in the morning
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4: What are we doing?
2: What are we doing? I'm stretching my hips.
4: No, this took a weird turn and I did it.
2: 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Yeah, you did.
4: I did.
2: Yeah, you did it. That's right. It took a weird turn and it's all because of you. We are getting weird looks from across the hall, the AM station.
4: Yeah. They're just jealous of how hot we are.
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1: aren't so much bad as they are tragically stupid.
2: I sprayed myself.
4: What?
2: Yeah, let me just put my leg on the counter.
4: My God, don't. You're going to hurt yourself.
2: I sprayed myself, yeah. You know? Yeah, it's a comfortable position. I put
4: my
2: leg on a 4-foot counter and just lean my knee on it, you know? Nothing weird about that. Nothing. What? Eyes are up here, man.
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1: I don't know who the robot girl is. Yeah. Somebody. Is that the one who's making the weird hand gestures?
2: Yes.
1: That's welcome, everybody. Welcome to the show. Hello, Drew from Fart.
2: Hey, what's up?
1: Yeah. I didn't realize we were talking about Trump fell asleep, like standing up or whatever the other day.
3: He was sideways.
1: Sideways.
2: Yeah, he was sitting in his chair, but he kind of like leaned over. So,
1: man.
2: You know, it reminds me of my dad, like when I was a kid, you'd be watching baseball dead asleep in front of the TV. The minute you change that channel, I was just resting my eyes. Like, you were asleep. Come on.
1: Man.
3: I do that now.
2: Yeah.
3: I do.
2: We're becoming our parents. Yeah. That's all there is to it.
3: Yeah.
1: Do you yell at Earl for changing the channel when you were you were asleep?
3: Well, I guess sometimes I do.
2: Maybe.
1: Maybe
2: a little. All the time.
3: It's like I'll sit down to watch something and I do the old man like fall asleep sitting up move. And if he like changes the channel or anything, like all of a sudden I'm like, right, you're like, I'm dead, I'm alive, I'm dead, I'm alive, I'm dead again, I'm alive again.
1: Because it's not that he's changing the channel that's annoying you. It's that he is experiencing some joy from putting on something he wants to watch, and how dare he? And that's what wakes you. It's the moment of joy he experiences that wakes you out of a dead slumber.
3: Yeah.
1: Like, he's happy. What's going on? How dare? Hang on, let me fix this. I want to get to the age, though, where I can just fall asleep, just nod off, and people let me sleep. You know, because now, when you're like 40 or 50, you take a nap, people are like, oh, wake up, you're at work, you can't be doing that.
3: You're at work.
2: You got to be the CEO.
1: Right.
2: Then you can do whatever you
3: or
2: want.
3: Or you got to have a closet.
1: Yeah, or you get to a certain age and people are just like, oh, he's 85, let him sleep. You know, I want to, oh, he's 48, let him sleep. Like, that's where I want to be. Man, did you see, okay. Now, I always try to stay apolitical, but funny is funny, okay?
2: Yeah.
1: So have you seen the story about how they had to put Trump? It was a realistic threat. They had to put Trump in a catering van.
2: Sneak
1: him off to another plane.
2: Yeah,
1: but he let
2: some Scooby Doo plot or something.
1: But he let all the other people stay on the on the original plane.
2: Yeah,
1: but he took his one hot aide with him.
3: Uh-huh. Did he really?
1: Google it. He picked like the hot young blonde aide, put her on the catering truck with him, and effed off.
2: Yep.
1: But he left everybody.
2: Yeah, like Rubio was on there. And
1: yeah.
2: It's like,
1: oh, he left everybody. Yeah. But he took the one hot. She's like making headlines now because she's like his new
2: Diaper bag person.
1: Yeah, right. Oh. But he took her with him, and everybody else has stayed on. I don't know who else was on the plane.
2: Yeah, it was literally everybody, all the journalists and cabinet secretaries and stuff.
1: It was everybody. He's like, I'll take the hot one.
2: Yeah.
1: And I gotta go.
3: And we're out.
1: Yep. We're out. See y'all.
3: Gotta go.
1: Good luck. Good luck getting where you're going. I just like, listen, I say, get to be exactly who you are.
2: Yeah.
1: If, you know what? And the only thing I'm shocked by is he didn't tell people as he was leaving, hey guys, I think they're going to attack this plane, so I'm getting another plane. Y'all have a good day.
2: Yeah. They didn't tell him. He came back later. I like how they pretended like nothing happened, too. It's like, okay, all right.
1: And I'm sure every president does that. Like, they always whisk the president off.
3: Clinton
1: did it, too.
2: JFK had, like, a little, like, you know, he had that like, pipeline where they bring women in there all the time.
1: Yeah. No, it's true.
2: Yeah, no, for real. They did. Yeah. He got away with it mostly because back then there was an unwritten agreement between all the journalists that was okay and they just wouldn't report on it.
3: Yeah.
2: In fact, here's a weird bit of trivia. That finally went out the window when Gary Hart ran for office. Remember that? And they got him for adultery and how weird that was? Well, it turns out he dared the media to find out.
1: Really?
2: He said, it's not happening. I dare you to check. And they're like, okay, well, we got videos. So, like, you know, all right.
1: It would be weird now if I feel like, I'm being honest. Have we had a president that did not cheat on their spouse? And if we did, were they good?
3: Obama?
1: You don't think so?
3: He was so cool.
2: It is kind of a politician thing. So
3: I will believe what I want to believe.
2: Actually, I bet W probably didn't. He didn't.
3: Oh, yeah,
2: I bet
3: you, W.
1: Yeah, exactly. That's what I'm saying.
2: He's not motivated.
1: He did not.
3: Yeah.
1: He did not.
2: He just wants to paint pictures. He's not into anything else. Yeah. Yeah. He's just not motivated. I can't see him going through all the trouble.
1: My favorite thing is W and not Melania. What's her name? Obama's wife.
3: Michelle.
2: Yeah, they're like good buddies now.
1: They're like good buddies. They're so they're like friends.
2: Yeah,
1: they're like little.
2: Well, he does seem like a goofball. So
3: he does.
2: Yeah.
1: My favorite version of W was the version of him from Harold and Kumar Go to White Castle 2, where they went to Guantanamo.
3: Yeah.
1: And they wound up getting really high. with W. You've not seen that movie? They get super baked with W, and it's hilarious. All right, hang on. We got to take a break. Hang on.
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4: We have got an injury collision that is inbound North Broadway at I-75 South. All inbound lanes are shut down. We've got a non-injury collision that's Spears Road near Tate's Creek Road. A single vehicle has struck a tree. And we've got a stalled vehicle on the outer loop of Manowar Boulevard at Parker's Mill Road that has one lane blocked. I'm MJ, and that's your traffic.
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2: 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Do it again.
3: 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That was worse than lightning. 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
2: The most redneck... 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
1: aren't so much bad as they are tragically stupid.
2: Much like Monkey Boy's taint. Jacked.
5: Up.
2: Up, thank you.
3: I realize when you say his taint is jacked, it makes it seem like it's like muscular. Like, you know, like it's just lifted weights. I mean, out there power walking.
5: I haven't been to the gym in a while, but you always want to take time to.
2: Oh, yeah. 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
1: aren't so much bad as they are tragically stupid.
2: I sprayed myself.
3: What?
2: Hey, let me just put my leg on the counter.
3: Oh, my God. Put don't. You're going to hurt yourself.
2: I sprayed myself. Yeah. You know? Yeah, it's a comfortable position. Like put my,
3: my
2: leg on a 4-foot counter and just lean my knee on it. You know? Nothing weird about that. Nothing. What? Eyes are up here, man.
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6: Coverage will be lower Thursday, but stay weather aware. We could see a few late day showers and storms on the strong to severe side. Similar threat, heavy rain, damaging wind gusts, highs in the upper 80s. Friday, partly sunny, a few showers and storms, highs around 90. High pressure builds in this weekend, a hot and steamy one on the way. Saturday's high in the low 90s. I'm meteorologist Tom Ackerman with your LEX 18 Storm Tracker forecast on Z Rock 103, the rock station.
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1: So I came back in the room, and Drew and MJ were having a really deep conversation. I've never seen...
2: Well, that was that deep.
3: It was deep.
1: I've never seen MJ speak so passionately about something, and I'm like, well, maybe they're talking about, you know, something very personal, like... religion or spiritual, yeah, hemorrhoids, yeah. You never know. And then I hear her say,
2: what's the only thing we ever talk about?
1: And they gave me a 3 ounce.
3: Yeah.
1: I'm like, oh, she's talking about her trip to Michigan, yeah, where she went on the dispensary tour. And I've never seen you discuss anything with such
2: passion.
1: Like passion. Yeah.
3: It was just like, amazing.
1: It's almost like religion.
3: It is.
1: Well, I'm glad you found something. I'm glad you found what you were looking for up there.
3: Mm.
1: They gave her a 3 ounce. They gave her a 3 ounce.
2: Man, Michigan. That's,
1: I know, right? All right, what do we got in news today?
2: Oh, God.
1: What?
2: I have so much stuff that we could probably do one a minute, and I would still have twice as much stuff left over.
1: All right.
2: But let's kick off with the best thing going right now. Today is the by-election in England, where it's Nigel Farage versus Count Binface.
1: Count Binface is... Explain to people what Count Binface is.
2: In England, it's not hard to get on the ballot anywhere, and there's a bunch of... They have a tradition of having funny animal mascots run. And in fact, they had one win about 30 years ago. He was a soccer team mascot. And it's not just in England, too. Like, apparently, I think it was Colombia or Venezuela last week, there was a guy who was wearing a white elephant costume who won election to their parliament.
1: Oh, wow.
2: But anyway, so Binface is an actual comedian who's pretty funny, and he actually has his own stand-up routine. But he started running for office about 10 or 15 years ago. He basically just throws himself in, but he's the funniest of the funny candidates. And what happened in this election was, won't go into the details as to why, just take my word for it, but it turns out nobody else wanted to run against Nigel Farage, but Count Binface was still qualified for the ballot, so he went in, and now it's... Well, here's the problem. The last poll I saw showed him not having a chance in hell, but pulling 20% of the votes, not
1: so
2: terrible.
1: Over there, that what they call a bin is a trash can.
2: Yeah.
1: So he's
2: guy... wearing a giant trash can.
1: Yeah, wears a giant trash can on his face.
2: Yeah, yeah. He dresses up like Darth Vader with a trash can on his head.
1: Yeah.
2: And he's really funny. His interviews are amazing. Like,
1: which
2: I highly recommend watching any of them.
1: Could we do, even in America, can we do worse voting for a guy with a trash can on his head?
2: Well, and also, too, it's like traditionally electing comedians to public office has worked out great, like especially like Ukraine.
1: Yeah, right, right.
3: Yeah, that's true.
2: He's pretty much their Jon Stewart, you know?
1: Yeah, I mean, and, you know, he's been kicking ass and taking names for a while.
2: Turns out these guys are smart. So,
1: why not? Listen.
2: Well, so one of the interesting things about this, though, is that so his platform is really odd, including he wants to build one affordable house, oil and gas companies paying for solar panels, and then nationalizing Adele is one of his things.
1: Adele, oh, the singer Adele.
2: Yeah, the singer Adele. So, okay. And a bunch of other stuff. But what's interesting is that somebody, an economist in England, ran the numbers on it, and it turns out that this platform actually be very expensive. Apparently, the cost of nationalizing Adele is at least £500 million.
1: I would imagine.
2: Because her back catalog is really expensive.
1: When they say nationalizing, what does that mean?
2: That means the government has to buy her out, and then they make Adele public.
1: Oh,
2: public property somehow. But $500 million, I might leave that one off the table. The other one is, for some reason, he wants to hold a referendum on whether or not Pluto is a planet. And
3: I like that.
2: That'll
3: like
2: cost that. £130 million, but that's because elections are expensive. That's what
1: just throw it on there with another election.
2: Yeah.
1: Like you don't have to make it its own election. You know, just throw it on there like we do, where we just sneak stuff on the ballot.
2: Yeah, yeah. The affordable house is going to cost £150,000.
1: Just one house.
2: Yeah,
1: just
2: one affordable house.
1: One affordable house.
2: Yeah, right. Yeah.
1: Well, it's still better than none.
2: My favorite one that he did, I saw an interview where he was back being grilled by, so now he's getting on the actual news channels, right? And he was getting grilled by one of the more famous news shows out there with, you know, it's got a conservative guy and a liberal guy, and they both like him. But one of them, they went at him and they said, so explain your policies. Like, one of your policies is that I will lower your taxes and raise everybody else's. And he goes, so how's that going to work? And he goes, oh, okay. He's all explaining it to you. He's like, how much tax do you pay? And he goes, I'm in the top bracket. He goes, okay, well, then you'll pay slightly less. And he goes to the other guy and he says, how much tax do you pay? And he says, I'm in the top tax bracket also. And he says, well, you pay slightly more. And they all laughed about it because, you know, the guy was like, well, this is absurd because, and he started challenging him on it. And he, wait, and Binface says, wait, hold on. I'd like to point out that this proposal is no less stupid than anything any other politician should come up on, but why are you holding my feet to the fire when you won't do it with all the other guys? And they're like, okay.
1: Have you seen our tax system?
2: Yeah.
1: Exactly. It doesn't work.
2: You see what people say? It's like, I'm going to lower taxes and give everybody free money. And it's like, oh, great. How's that work? And everybody's like, and nobody pushes them on it because the media's learned, like, I mean, they could, but you're just going to get nonsense.
1: We just learned that politicians lie, bold-faced lie. And then when you ask them to explain their lies, they just change the question you ask them.
2: Yeah. And like I said, media is tired of pursuing on this because they're just going to keep lying. But his point was, like, why are you pressing me so hard on my obviously BS answer.
1: Right, but you're not pressing.
2: And not these guys who actually are implementing this stuff. You let that fly. He's like, what's going on? They're like, oh, yeah, good point. All right.
1: So your tax plan seems to favor rich over. You know, let me tell you why I'm a great guy.
2: Let me talk about the Constitution for
1: just
2: a minute.
1: Yeah, let me reframe the question.
2: Yeah, exactly. So.
1: Listen, we, after... How we've had a we have a dog who's a mayor of Rabbit Hash, Kentucky.
2: Yep,
3: that's does right, a damn good job.
1: You know,
2: probably,
1: as I'm saying, I'm all for voting for a guy with a bin on his face or whatever.
2: Honestly, I bet he'd do great. So we'll see. But the polls close at 10, and I was going to have a live stream today about that because that's 5 p.m. Eastern. But apparently, unlike here, they don't sit up all night counting the votes. They just go to bed. Well, you know, it's overtime, man. Tomorrow's fine.
1: Yeah.
2: We're going to wrap to it.
1: It's fine. What's
2: so we'll find out sometime tomorrow morning. There's a couple other fun articles in here.
1: Yeah.
2: So there was an eclipse in Iceland yesterday. One of the guys on our live stream went over to see it, so we live streamed it. Totally didn't work, though. He was streaming it off of his cell phone. And about a minute before totality, all the cell service in the entire country of Iceland went out because everybody did the same thing.
1: That's
2: at
1: not
2: the same
1: terrifying.
2: Time.
1: Can you imagine if during an eclipse, all the cell service in a country goes out?
2: Well, everybody tried to stream it all at the same time, and it turns out there's not enough capacity for that.
1: Yeah, so. But also, wouldn't you think it was
2: what happened?
1: Yeah, we're all going to die. This is how we all die.
2: Where'd everybody go?
1: It's Y2K. It's just 26 years late.
2: Yeah, so it turns out it wasn't a full eclipse over England or parts of Europe, but you could see it partially. And anyway, apparently, according to the Google Zeitgeist tracker, searches in Northern Europe for eye injuries have skyrocketed in the last 24 hours. Because people are dumb.
1: When we had the giant totality, it was a few years ago, even in Kentucky, we knew better than to look in the direction of the sun.
2: Most of us.
1: I mean, there's always going to be...
2: Some people are always like, you sure?
1: You got to teach at the back of the class. You know what I mean? Sometimes, all right, hang on. Quick break. Back in a moment. It's Xerox.

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1: I like Farked Up Thursdays. We get news. We get actual, like, this show, you know, we do hard-hitting, serious news on this show on Thursday. Big, serious, you know, stuff. That's what we do. What do you got?

0: brand new experiment. He had he trained for a bodybuilding contest by only drinking heavily and taking steroids.
1: Yeah, but no exercise.
0: No exercise. No
1: exercise
0: to train.
1: At all.
0: And how's by that? Drinking heavily, it was 24 drinks a day.
2: Yeah. Damn. Damn. Damn.
0: I was like, that's heavy. Yeah. I was like, that's like doing nothing else.
1: Do you have a picture of this guy? I was looking for the story.
0: Yeah, he doesn't. I mean,
1: he looks okay.
0: He looks okay for a dude who drinks 24 drinks a day. Yeah, there you go. It's not too far off. Not too far off.
2: Oh my God.
0: I mean, he doesn't look like a bodybuilder, but he looks way better than you'd think a dude who drank 24 drinks a day.
1: Exactly. Like, he's still, I mean, he's sort of cut.
0: Yeah.
2: Will steroids do anything for you if you're not exercising, though?
0: Yeah, they'll put muscle on him, but the problem is that you stop taking him, it goes away.
2: Right, yeah.
1: He's the dude on the left.
0: Yeah, like, they're not bad. Like, looks like Scratch Armstrong, maybe. I don't know.
1: Like, hey, you want to look like that? Yeah, 24 drinks a day and some steroids. I'm in.
0: Yeah.
1: Sign me up. Me yeah. And you have to, each other up.
0: You have to take the steroids forever, unfortunately. But,
1: hey, you know what you going to do?
2: Oh, my God. Yeah.
1: Listen, I drink a Diet Coke every day. I can't imagine that they're worse for me than that.
0: No, probably not. Anyway, he didn't win. He came in last.
2: Oh,
1: you know, he's got some. He's packing something there.
0: Yep.
1: I like that his whole thing was, listen, for these next 2 months, I really gotta buckle down. I gotta drink heavily, and I gotta take some steroids.
0: Gotta take steroids, and then that's it. Yeah,
1: drink heavily. I got it. I gotta do it. I mean, you know, again, I can't mock him. I'd like to look.
0: Well,
1: like
0: it didn't
1: that.
0: Work, but I mean, now we know. That's all. They always consider doing that. And then one of the more interesting ones I found. Somebody over at Gizmodo filed a. Apparently in California, you can use the Consumer Privacy Act to get your data from companies. Mm-hmm. And so he called at McDonald's and said, I want all the data you have on me. And they sent back a 515-page document.
1: Oh, I would hate
0: of McDonald's. What McDonald's knows about him.
1: Y'all,
0: it was 500. And the FBI probably doesn't have that much.
1: Listen
0: stuff.
1: Up here, McDonald's. Listen to me, okay? Whatever you and I have done together is, it's like a priest and a parishioner.
0: Yeah.
1: It's quiet. It's silent. You have some type of, and it's like when I talk to my lawyer.
0: Yeah.
1: You know what I mean? If whatever I've done with you and McDonald's together, you and me, whatever I've dipped my nuggets in, y'all, I do not expect you to talk. You know what kind of file they have on you?
0: The data in there was kind of scary too, by the way. Because here's one of them is that, so he pulled one from Starbucks too, and he found out that Starbucks data specifically said in the data to offer him fewer discounts because he seemed likely to pay full price.
1: Dude.
2: That makes sense.
0: I was like, oh, you bastards.
2: Yeah, no, that makes sense.
0: You bastards.
1: Do you know what McDonald's knows about you?
2: Yeah. Oh,
0: can
2: you
0: 515 pages.
2: Not just McDonald's, I mean.
0: Yeah, it also said it had predictions of what he was going to buy next and when and how frequently.
2: Yeah.
0: And it was pretty much dead on.
1: How do you do this? How do you, like.
0: We're not that complicated.
2: We're really not.
1: No. I mean, how do you get that information? I'd like to know what my McDonald's
0: file is. So I think you have to live in California, but they might give it to you anyway. I could find out for you. But honestly, I don't want to know. I'm sure it's horrifying. If this guy got 515 pages, I'm sure mine's awful.
1: 515 pages of data.
0: I'd like to see if like one of the sections is like, this is how long this guy's going to live if he keeps eating like
1: this.
0: Right,
1: yeah.
0: You know, that's probably in there.
1: God. Yeah. I want to know. Mine would just say, eat it, fatty. Like, that's all it would say. It's like, that's, all right. Hang on. Your chance to win your way to Riot Fest. Good
3: this
1: luck.
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0: aren't so much bad as they are tragically stupid.
1: You bought a manager special thing that was a gun closeout for $1.12. It's because no one was buying it.
2: You know how mad I would have been if I'd paid whatever.
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1: You know what true privilege is, MJ?
2: What's that?
1: I just ate a powdered donut in front of a cop, and I didn't worry that I was going to get arrested. And that's privilege.
2: Oh, that's funny.
3: You got to try harder.
2: Hold on real quick.
3: Yeah, we can probably solve that. Get over there.
4: I need you on the mic.
1: Go ahead.
4: Tell Twitch what you did.
1: What did you do, Porky?
5: Well, when we were coming back in from outside, he was walking out.
1: Oh, no.
5: And I was like, hey, I seen you over there. I was trying to eat my donut and look at you, but I don't think you seen me. He said, it's a good thing I didn't, because I'd have came over and took him.
3: Well, you know, it's nice that he's honest about that.
2: Yeah, okay.
3: That's what I was expecting.
1: Good Porky. Time. So let me explain how the setup is. The AM station's right across from us, and Porky brought donuts from Spalding's. By the way, the Spalding's powdered is the most underrated donut in town. It's amazing. And the police, is he the chief? Is that the chief?
2: That is the chief.
1: Is chief. Okay.
2: Yes. Put some respect on them beefy arms.
1: He wanted to look at the chief and slowly eat his donut, and some would say an erotic way. And so, MJ stopped him.
2: I did.
1: Because she's like, bitch, I'm holding. What are you doing?
2: Yeah.
1: You can't be bringing the popo in here.
2: All
1: right? Yeah. MJ's like, you do not bring the popo in here.
2: No.
1: So I had like powdered, you know, stuff all over my face, and I looked like I had just done like a bunch of rails. And he's in here making eye contact. And let's be honest, even on our best days, we all look a little suspect. You know, even on our best days, if you were a cop, you'd come in this room, you'd frisk 4 out of the 5 of us. Okay. I totally. You're on that list, too. Don't laugh at that. Yeah. You're getting frisked. You're getting the old five finger hello. So Porky was like, five fingers? My record's 4. How dare you?
6: Three and a half.
1: I'm sorry. You're right. My bad. Oh, God. Can we get back to how good Spalding's powdered donuts are?
2: I mean,
1: they're the best. They are good. So good. The chocolate's great. The glaze are good. But, man, the powdered, I don't know what it is, man.
6: That's why I got to bring them in here.
1: I appreciate that. That's why we love you. That's why we love you, Pork. Well, I do. MJ is 50-50 on you.
2: That's not true. You know that's not true.
1: That's what she said.
2: We are Northside. Okay, so don't try to step. Yeah, don't try to step on.
1: All right. Dear Diary.
2: Oh, my God.
1: This is my 5th entry today, and I'm still not sure if Porky is aunt or not.
2: Is this your diary?
1: Know. No, I'm reading your diary.
2: This
1: that
2: is
1: I stole
2: your diary.
1: He's fine, but I mean, really? What's up with him?
2: What?
1: That's weird. It's weird.
2: Really? Yeah. Really? What's up with him?
1: Yeah, that's, I know.
2: That sounds like me.
1: It's very embarrassing.
2: That sounds like
1: she's
2: me.
1: She's rude. She's not a good person. She's not a good person. I know.
6: She changed after she got her Costco membership.
1: Sure.
2: That is not.
1: That's right. She got a new car.
3: She doesn't hang out anymore.
1: Costco membership. Yeah. Bunch of Stanley mugs.
3: Man.
2: I have one Stanley mug.
3: There you go.
1: Let me tell you a story. We were sitting in traffic one day, me and MJ, and Porky pulled up next to us, and without thinking, MJ locked her door.
6: And I said, that bitch.
2: I never did that.
1: She did.
2: Oh. No.
1: Yeah, just reached over. Cadillac? Yeah, you're real quiet. Locked the door.
6: I was like,
1: that,
6: the switches.
1: Yeah.
6: Like,
1: yeah.
6: Click.
1: Yeah, click. Yeah. I, you know, your girl's changed. Your girls change. Drew, what do we got? We got to wrap things up. What do we? What kind of news? What's your favorite story?
3: Rapid fire a couple of these out here. We got this week I learned in Popular Science that King Tut was found buried with 140 pairs of underwear.
2: What? Really?
1: Why so many?
3: Well, he had a giant butt, apparently. So that means the song about his yellow rubber butt. Remember that one? Yeah.
1: No.
3: King Tut.
1: The Steve Martin song.
3: Yeah.
1: Wait, 140 pairs? Okay.
3: Well, so they don't know why, but they said that based on his clothing, his measurements were 31, 29, 43.
2: That would make sense.
1: Damn.
3: So that's probably why you need all that underwear, because they're like, oh, man, he's.
2: Yeah.
3: You know, afterlife is going to be like
2: that.
1: He's built like the girls in Porky's porn history.
3: Yeah. Yeah.
1: Tell me I'm wrong. Tell me I'm wrong. Look me in the eye and tell me that's a lie.
3: This is a long moment of silence.
5: That's a lie.
3: that only took 10 seconds.
1: Hang on. I'm going to draw my impression.
2: Well, no. So, do you know who King Tut's dad was?
1: No.
2: Akhenaten. He's the one that changed the way they drew figures.
3: Yeah, I mean, that's right. Actually.
2: Yeah.
3: I was looking right now, and also he had a giant butt too.
2: Yeah, he's the one that changed the way they actually draw people, and he had gave himself like an elongated.
3: Like
1: I don't. I don't mean to correct you, but I believe his father was Badonkadonk.
2: Do you know who his? No, do you know who his stepmom
1: that's
2: was?
1: Nope, she was stuck somewhere.
2: Nefertiti.
1: She got stuck somewhere, didn't she?
6: Cardi B.
2: I'm obsessed with Egypt.
3: I guess so. Yeah, I was going to say, I didn't know that. I was
1: she
3: like,
1: weirdly
3: I was
1: is.
3: Article. I was like, wow. You, you're yeah.
1: It's job. Weird. Right. MJ is normally a smokestack of nothingness, no offense.
2: It's yeah. all right.
1: But you get her talking about Egypt.
2: Oh, man.
1: And
2: especially
1: and,
2: King Tut, not yeah, dude. Because they moved the whole city.
1: She's like Sheldon from
2: religion.
1: Big Bang Theory. Yeah, she yeah. doesn't stop.
2: It's, whole new it's religion.
1: It's a lot. But back to this big ass. Yeah. Like, you don't think about people back in the day having giant asses.
2: I don't think about them wearing underwear.
1: Right.
3: Yeah.
2: Period. But, like, I'm like, man, it's hot as hell in the desert.
1: 43?
2: Yeah. 143. Well, no, the
3: no.
2: measurements.
3: It is, yeah.
1: 43. Butt, you know how big of an butt. Ass that is?
3: Well, he had a 31-inch chest.
1: Yeah, that's nothing.
3: So he's like a little tiny guy with a big butt.
1: Yeah. Like, that's like yeah. this giant.
2: Oh, I love a good bubble butt. Oh, yeah. I man. Love a bubble
3: this
2: butt.
3: This is beyond bubble butt. This is something else.
1: That's thick with three
3: this is
1: C's.
3: Pear shapes.
1: Yeah. It's
2: and
1: beyond.
2: Muscles,
3: yeah, yeah, this is beyond. I don't know how that even works.
1: Over here behind MJ posing and stuff.
3: Yeah.
5: It's kind of like whenever you know you're going to jail, you wear about eight pairs of underwear, eight pairs of socks.
3: That's right. So if you're
5: going
3: to be, if you're going to die, go to the afterlife. Do they have underwear in the afterlife? I don't know.
5: That's what he was doing. He was getting himself.
3: Yeah, you got to be ready.
1: We got to play The More You Know for that.
3: You got to be ready.
1: That's something that we don't talk about enough at school.
3: Yeah.
1: You know, the kids today don't know. If you think you're going to jail, wear extra underwear.
3: Yep.
1: Socks. Yeah, and socks.
3: Yep.
1: Absolutely.
3: Yep.
1: Go ahead, MJ. I'm sorry.
2: Sorry. This is completely off subject, but.
3: Well, just like everything.
1: What is on subject?
3: Yeah, I was going to say.
1: What is on subject?
3: Why would it be on subject?
2: This person texted in and said, it's south of Wrigley. We try to lock the door when we see Porky pull up, but we can never get there in time.
3: Yeah.
7: That's Aaron.
2: Is that
3: yeah.
1: I'm going to tell you. He moves fast.
3: Yeah.
1: He moves fast when there's sliced beef involved.
5: Aaron up there at south of Wrigley always has a pocket dog.
7: A pocket dog?
5: He keeps a hot dog in his pocket
1: okay.
5: at all
3: You never
5: times.
3: Know when you're going
5: to
3: need it.
5: Anytime you go to south of Wrigley
7: no.
5: and Aaron's there, you'll see him back there with his little belly and his little pouch, and he'll have a pocket right here, and he's got
1: so,
5: a hot dog right. in it.
1: Let me explain. When you said pocket dog, I thought, oh, he has a tiny little dog.
3: You mean like Paris
1: dog.
3: Hilton?
1: Yeah, that's what I thought you meant. No, you mean legitimately he keeps a yeah. hot dog on him at all times.
5: Yeah, like sometimes I keep like a tamale in my pocket.
3: Yeah.
5: It's a Mexican.
3: You
5: image.
3: Never
1: we
3: know
1: just
3: you're
1: call,
3: eat it.
1: We just call that a penis, okay? Some of us just call that a penis, Porky.
5: No, I don't keep a tater tot.
2: That's what I was about to say is you guys yeah. are Napoleon Dynamite over here. Yeah. Pocket dogs and pocket...
1: Mm-hmm. Tots, a pocket
2: like
1: tamale?
2: The, oh, my God.
1: Pocket tamale should be a band name.
2: Well,
1: but now, I want to go to South Wrigley today, and I want to see his pocket dog.
3: No, now I want a hot dog.
1: Yeah,
2: yeah I know, right?
3: I might have to go straight over there. Are they open yet?
1: Is it in his front... Are you guys open
3: 11.
1: Yet?
3: 11? Okay. I'll
1: is it in the that. Front pocket, or is it like...
7: It's in his front little pocket. Usually on it, he's got like his
1: man.
7: Little...
1: Like an apron?
7: Yeah, his apron. He's got this little... Little pocket right here.
1: Hashtag respect.
7: Dog in it.
1: Seriously.
2: This person said, this is not respect. Aaron, but the pocket dog is true.
3: Oh. So, well, I believe it.
7: Randall.
3: Yeah,
1: it's like.
7: Randall's the owner.
3: Where does Randall keep the pocket dog?
2: Yeah.
1: You got to love that Porky not only, you know, knows everyone about this, but he knows literally the names,
2: yeah.
1: last four
2: yeah.
1: of the socials.
3: And where they keep their.
1: Yeah, where they keep their hot dog.
3: Jesus. Oh.
7: Jesus is the best.
3: There you go.
7: He looks at me so funny.
1: He sees dollar bills.
5: Well, one time he wore a wig and I didn't know the difference, and I was like, "Oh, that's one hot Latina." the way
3: true.
5: His eyes glistened when he seen me. Well, I thought it was she, but it's whatever.
1: Is that all that was glistening?
5: Listen, if you close your eyes, it's all the same.
1: Spoken like a man who's been to jail many times.
7: Whoa!
1: We're all friends here. We're all friends.
2: You want to talk about Egypt some more?
1: No.
2: No?
1: Don't want somebody.
2: No
1: Egypt.
2: More random facts about Egypt?
1: Ma'am.
2: Anybody?
1: Ma'am?
2: Going once?
1: Ma'am.
2: Going twice?
1: You know?
2: No?
1: I,
2: nobody.
1: I have seen you tweaking multiple times, but never like this.
7: It's funny she knows facts about Egyptian
3: yeah.
7: butts.
3: Yeah, but
2: right. yeah.
7: She's right. like, hold on, I know this.
1: Right.
2: Yeah.
7: Yeah.
1: King but
7: Tut's
2: yeah.
7: dad.
2: Yeah.
1: You can not. Literally ask her anything about anything else, and she doesn't know. You ask her, who is the first president? Not sure. You know, she went to school in Powell County. But you give her some Egyptian stuff, and she's like Rain Man, dude.
2: Yeah, man.
5: Well, also with different strains, you can blindfold her, and she'll know what they are.
2: I'm getting there.
1: We once played a game
7: especially after a trip.
1: Where people would call in and shake different pills, bottles of different pills, and she could identify whether or not they were vitamins, Tylenol, or recreational. And
2: yeah.
1: she, and am I kidding?
2: Yeah, no.
1: And she was 100%.
2: Because I can tell if they're good, wink, wink, or yeah. if they're just like over the counter.
1: Yeah. That's yeah. a skill That is a legitimate skill.
2: Yeah.
1: We should play a game. We got one time for one last story before we go?
3: Yeah, sure. I got you. This is great, actually. Where was this? Oh, yeah, it's in England. Okay, this makes sense. A guy and his buddies decided they wanted to go out for a night on the town, so they rented a hotel room so they didn't have to drive anywhere. Okay. But they went a little nuts. They did too much. What did he say they took here? Whatever they took. Ended up, MDMA other stuff. So, but it ended up being 5 days. And finally, the whole group got arrested. The cops had to show up, and they found all five of them with a room full of empty liquor bottles. They were all wearing women's underwear, and somebody had filled the tub with potatoes.
1: That makes sense.
3: Yep. No, I have no idea what's about to happen there, but I don't want to know.
1: Nothing about that. Hang on. MJ got an answer phone.
2: Hello.
1: Hey, this is the housekeeper up in that room with the MDMA. Those guys are sprawled out, and they have licked all the wallpaper off the walls. literally licked the wallpaper off the walls.
3: And there's a tub full of potatoes, and I think something's about to go down, but I'm not sure exactly what.
1: And anyone who's done ecstasy knows exactly what I'm talking about.
3: Let the hospital know. They better get the extractors ready, because something's going to happen.
1: Like, one guy one time did ecstasy, and I was like, I remember that scene where they, in Willy Wonka, they're licking the walls, and the schnozberries taste like schnozberries.
3: Yeah.
1: And he's like, F it, licking every, and then you're like, well, that makes sense.
3: Yeah.
1: Quit looking at making eye contact while I'm licking the wall.
5: Yep. It was, kind of like in a Get 'Em to the Greek whenever P. Mm-hmm. Diddy was on the wall.
1: Yeah.
5: And then it turned out that was a true story.
2: Yeah. Oh, God.
1: It was a documentary. All right. We got to go. You guys have a great and amazing day. I'm out tomorrow. So MJ's in tomorrow. So she'll be, tap dancing for you all morning long. We love you guys. Have a great day. Peace out, friends. Thank you, Drew. Thank you, Pork.
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1: 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Y'all think of chores, though? 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
3: aren't so much bad as they are tragically stupid.
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3: aren't so much bad as they are tragically stupid.
5: 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A bull came up behind me. I guess he thought I was interested. Okay. Next thing I know, I stood up, and then I had to punch him in the face. That's the thing you go into therapy for. You ever punch a horny bull? I punched a horny bull!
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3: aren't so much bad as they are tragically stupid.
5: 12 times people realized they were dating a dummy. I realized my ex was stupid when she asked me, in all earnest, where does the sun go at night? 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
5: My now ex-wife, when she was in her 40s, asked me, is a duck an animal? That's pretty dumb.
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1: aren't so much bad as they are tragically stupid.
2: Okay, and I'm going to put this in the fridge.
3: Take 20 minutes to figure out how to make eggs tomorrow. She's going to try, so we're going to have this stupid argument again tomorrow. Jeez. Tomorrow it's going to be like, well, why didn't they tell you not to drink the raw egg whites? They didn't tell you not to drink. It says nowhere on here, don't drink the raw egg whites. I drank them. Stay in school, kids.
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1: aren't so much bad as they are tragically stupid.
3: You're the only person for whom just crack an egg is too complicated. The instructions are the name.
2: Like, seriously, it's three. It's like the potatoes come in one pouch, the cheese comes another, the bacon comes another, and it's like, microwave for this and take out and stir some more. Are you even done? I don't know. Oh, watch. Oh, God. These potatoes look weird. I paid $1.26 for this.
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1: aren't so much bad as they are tragically stupid.
2: Man, weed is so bad for your brain. Like,
3: they have to make the instructions on that so easy that even you can do it, and they couldn't do that. I'll give them that. Whoever wrote the instructions on it could not underestimate the amount of idiocy that they would encounter with you. They could not. I envy people who haven't met you yet.
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1: aren't so much bad as they are tragically stupid.
2: She might not have given birth to that boy, but she's definitely acted like a mama. I think anybody, I'm not letting anybody hang out with Monkey Boy who is in their 20s.
3: She did switch into quick motherly instincts like super fast, didn't she?
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1: aren't so much bad as they are tragically stupid.
5: No, I want a cornbread tour.
3: How churchy
5: where we just eat cornbread.
3: Yeah, but no spoon bread. I'm doing spoon
5: bread. I've never had
2: it's
5: spoon
2: so gross.
5: Bread.
2: Oh, God, don't. No, it's the worst mistake I've made in my life, and I was addicted to heroin. And I'm telling you, try to bite a spoon bread. Oh, God.
5: Wow, somebody's not invited to the spoon bread festival.
2: Hell no.
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2: 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Are you kidding me? 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
6: Coverage will be lower Thursday, but stay weather aware. We could see a few late day showers and storms on the strong to severe side. Similar threat, heavy rain, damaging wind gusts, highs in the upper 80s. Friday, partly sunny, a few showers and storms, highs around 90. High pressure builds in this weekend, a hot and steamy one on the way. Saturday's high in the low 90s. I'm meteorologist Tom Ackerman with your LEX 18 Storm Tracker forecast on Z-Rock 103, the rock station.
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3: Hey, this is Matt Schultz from Cage the Elephant. This is our new song, Beaches in Tennessee. 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
3: Yeah, Brad had written this really sick riff that he'd showed me months before, and we were all excited about it. He laid it down, the producer came in, and they started building out the track. Jared came in and laid down the drums, and then the song came together fairly quickly after that. I usually improv melodies over it, and we choose the ones that kind of speak to us. But yeah, it was an awesome day.

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5: You didn't think I'd know that one? 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
8: I know it's
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5: No, it's okay. 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
9: you
5: name.
9: You had a 50-50 shot.
5: That's literally my first name.
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11: Storm coverage will be lower Thursday, but stay weather aware. We could see a few late day showers and storms on the strong to severe side. Similar threat, heavy rain, damaging wind gusts, highs in the upper 80s. Friday, partly sunny, a few showers and storms, highs around 90. High pressure builds in this weekend, a hot and steamy one on the way. Saturday's high in the low 90s. I'm meteorologist Tom Ackerman with your LEX 18 Storm Tracker forecast on Z-Rock 103. 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
3: 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Do it again.
4: I'm okay. Oh, I smell coffee. 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That was worse than lightning. 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I forgot I had my coffee.
3: 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I gotta get that. 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That was worse than lightning.
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3: 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She pushes me up against the wall. And she says, "Don't you ever, ever." 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And she goes, "I am weed. I am weed."
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5: You didn't think I'd know that one? 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
5: What's my middle name?
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7: You had a 50-50 shot.
5: That's literally my first name.
6: Yeah.
5: Wow, you mistook my first name.
6: No, I was just, you know.
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7: Storm coverage will be lower Thursday, but stay weather aware. We could see a few late-day showers and storms on the strong to severe side. Similar threat, heavy rain, damaging wind gusts, highs in the upper 80s. Friday, partly sunny, a few showers and storms, highs around 90. High pressure builds in this weekend, a hot and steamy one on the way. Saturday's high in the low 90s. I'm meteorologist Tom Ackerman with your LEX 18 Storm Tracker forecast on Z-Rock 103, the rock station.
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6: 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Jeez.
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6: 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A bull came up behind me. I guess he thought I was interested. Okay. Next thing I know, I stood up and then I had to punch him in the face. That's the thing you go into therapy for. You ever punch a horny bull? I punched a horny bull.
5: Oh my God.
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6: Take 20 minutes to figure out how to make eggs tomorrow. She's going to try, so we're going to have this stupid argument again tomorrow. Jeez. Tomorrow it's going to be like, well, why didn't they tell you not to drink the raw egg whites? They didn't tell you not to drink. It says nowhere on here, don't drink the raw egg whites. I drank them. Stay in school, kids.
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6: 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Yep. 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
5: 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Pretty sure that there's a warning label on that says, like, many
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5: people
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5: no,
6: burped.
5: I did not.
6: I literally just heard no. you burp. It just
5: that
6: came out
5: happen.
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3: You didn't think I'd know that one? 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
4: 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She's a doctor. Are you kidding me? 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Bye.
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3: 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Make me think that we're going to kiss it and stop. 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
1: Storm coverage will be lower Thursday, but stay weather aware. We could see a few late-day showers and storms on the strong to severe side. Similar threat, heavy rain, damaging wind gusts, highs in the upper 80s. Friday, partly sunny, a few showers and storms, highs around 90. High pressure builds in this weekend, a hot and steamy one on the way. Saturday's high in the low 90s. I'm meteorologist Tom Ackerman with your LEX 18 Storm Tracker forecast on Z-Rock 103, The Rock Station.
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13: Face.
2: You tell me to
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13: How bad Reese's Pieces are.
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2: Do that thing where you put your hand on the back of my head and gently pull me closer to you. 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
1: aren't so much bad as they are tragically stupid.
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2: Yeah, they did. This is how the mother noticed that something was amiss, right?
3: I hope the kid's an angry drunk.
4: I love you, Mom. 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
1: aren't so much bad as they are tragically stupid.
2: My favorite thing might be MJ getting struck by lightning. I don't know why. Do it again.
3: I'm okay. Oh, I smell coffee. That burned. That was worse than lightning. That was worse than lightning. I forgot I had my coffee.
2: The most redneck. I gotta get that. Most redneck thing. That was worse than lightning.
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1: aren't so much bad as they are tragically stupid.
2: Do you think that you need any help from me, the audience, or God himself to help you look crazier?
3: I am a very normal, rational, adorable person who is being slandered right now.
2: I can name three things you own that make you look insane. One of them, I won't even say on the air. Out of our friendship, I won't say that.
3: Thank you.
2: You're welcome. But the other one.
0: Twitch and MJ in the morning
1: aren't so much bad as they are tragically stupid.
3: Yeah, just rip it off her. I'm fine.
2: Exactly.
3: We start out okay.
2: Right. He's and then in the middle of the night, he's like an Eskimo just shivering.
3: Well, it's okay. He doesn't need that much blanket because I take up so much of the bed
2: he's nothing.
3: Pushed all the way to the edge.
2: Nothing in my life surprises me less than finding out you sleep like an a-hole. Like, I bet you starfish.
3: Oh, yeah.
2: I know. I can tell you starfish that whole bed.
3: Oh, yeah.
0: 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Sure, this thing may allow the government to listen to every word I say, but who cares? Everyone already knows I'm crazy. 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
3: 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Do you see what I'm saying? I explained this to you before. No, it's going to be a bee. I swear there's a bee under there. It's under the ghost outfit. That is stupid. Jesus Christ.
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1: Hey, this is Matt Schultz from Cage the Elephant, and this is our new song, Beaches in Tennessee. 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
0: Cage the Elephant's Matt Schultz on what the song Beaches in Tennessee is all about.
1: A couple years ago, I was going through a pretty turbulent time and was hospitalized for like 3 months. The song Beaches in Tennessee kind of tells that story from a somewhat fictionalized narrative, more lighthearted version, where at night maybe I plan my escape. But on a deeper level, the song carries this underlying sentiment of having a need of being rescued. Rather than being a dark and heavy song, we tried to keep it light.

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18: Storm coverage will be lower Thursday, but stay weather aware. We could see a few late-day showers and storms on the strong to severe side. Similar threat, heavy rain, damaging wind gusts, highs in the upper 80s. Friday, partly sunny, a few showers and storms, highs around 90. High pressure builds in this weekend, a hot and steamy one on the way. Saturday's high in the low 90s. I'm meteorologist Tom Ackerman with your LEX 18 Storm Tracker forecast on Z-Rock 103. 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
3: And you grab me by the collar. 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She pushes me up against the wall. She says, "Don't you ever, ever." She's got spit flying out of her mouth. "Don't you ever suggest that you bring a canine unit to a place where I am." And I go, "Okay, just, you know, don't smoke weed that day." And she goes, "I am weed. I am weed."
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1: 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You ever punch a horny bull? 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
4: Storm coverage will be lower Thursday, but stay weather aware. We could see a few late day showers and storms on the strong to severe side. Similar threat, heavy rain, damaging wind gusts, highs in the upper 80s. Friday, partly sunny, a few showers and storms, highs around 90. High pressure builds in this weekend, a hot and steamy one on the way. Saturday's high in the low 90s. I'm meteorologist Tom Ackerman with your LEX 18 Storm Tracker forecast on Z-Rock 103, the rock station.
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7: aren't so much bad as they are tragically stupid.
1: Don't forget, MJ was in fact the Shake and Bake girl from 1983 to 1987.
9: I hate.
1: And she still tours on that sometimes.
9: I know it.
1: She does some fan cons. You're being shy, and that's
9: fine.
1: You
9: are going to make people believe this.
1: She does some fan cons.
9: And then the real Shake and Bake girl is going to be like, who's this imposter?
1: Oh, I hope the real Shake and Bake girl comes and kicks your ass.
9: Why? I didn't
1: right
9: do
1: in
9: anything.
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1: aren't so much bad as they are tragically stupid.
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2: Much like Monkey Boy's taint. 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

0: Yeah, my best friend tragically lost his life today. 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
1: Take 20 minutes to figure out how to make eggs tomorrow. 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Tomorrow it's going to be like, well, why didn't they tell you not to drink the raw egg whites? They didn't tell you not to drink. It says nowhere on here, don't drink the raw egg whites. I drank them. Stay in school, kids.
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1: 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B, tell me your friend smokes weed without telling me your friend smokes weed.
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15: 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Are you kidding me? Oh, sorry, you're... Earl. 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
16: Storm coverage will be lower Thursday, but stay weather aware. We could see a few late day showers and storms on the strong to severe side. Similar threat, heavy rain, damaging wind gusts, highs in the upper 80s. Friday, partly sunny, a few showers and storms, highs around 90. High pressure builds in this weekend, a hot and steamy one on the way. Saturday's high in the low 90s. I'm meteorologist Tom Ackerman with your LEX 18 Storm Tracker forecast on Z-Rock 103, the rock station.
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1: 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You ever punch a horny bull? 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
9: aren't so much bad as they are tragically stupid.
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10: 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I once at a Red Robin went through a whole bottle. 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
9: aren't so much bad as they are tragically stupid.
10: You're the only person for whom just crack an egg is too complicated. The instructions are the name.
11: Like, seriously, it's three. It's like the potatoes come in one pouch, the cheese comes another, the bacon comes another, and it's like, microwave for this and take out and stir some more. Are you even done? I don't know. Oh, God. These potatoes look weird. I paid $1.26 for this.
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3: Hey, this is Matt Schultz from Cage the Elephant, and this is our new song, Beaches in Tennessee. 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Plus,
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3: 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It was pretty much done in one day. It was a fun one.

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1: 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Here's traffic.
4: Roadways moving smoothly this afternoon as you begin working your way around the city. We do have one traffic advisory to give you a heads up about. This evening, roadway marking work is scheduled at the new traffic signal on US 60 Versailles Road at the southbound New Circle Road ramp. It's going to be taking place between 7 and 10 p.m. and flaggers will be in place. I'm Deidre with your afternoon traffic.
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6: 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A bull came up behind me. I guess he thought I was interested. Hey. 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That's the thing you go into therapy for. You ever punch a horny bull? I punched a horny bull!
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6: Would you rather rub sunscreen on his back or sleep in the same bed with him?
7: Wasn't that long ago. I feel like you did share a bed with a man. 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
8: That's where it started.
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8: 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Yeah.
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9: 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It's under the ghost outfit. That is stupid. Jesus Christ.
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7: Like, seriously, it's three. It's like the potatoes come in one pouch, the cheese comes another, the bacon comes another, and it's like, microwave for this and take out and stir some more. Are you even done? I don't know. Oh, watch. Oh, God. These potatoes look weird.
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6: 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This is a trap?
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9: Yeah,
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13: Storm coverage will be lower Thursday, but stay weather aware. We could see a few late day showers and storms on the strong to severe side. Similar threat, heavy rain, damaging wind gusts, highs in the upper 80s. Friday, partly sunny, a few showers and storms, highs around 90. High pressure builds in this weekend, a hot and steamy one on the way. Saturday's high in the low 90s. I'm meteorologist Tom Ackerman with your LEX 18 Storm Tracker forecast on Z-Rock 103. 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
1: If you take a step towards me, you will take my breath away. 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
1: I tried to go to college. I did attempt that. I went to a community college for 1 year, and do not have one credit to show for it. That's worse than not going. I took all remedial classes, which remedial is basically when they're like, look, we have no idea how your high school that you leave. We're shocked about it, and we're going to look into it, but until then, here are some classes you can take that affect nobody. I took math as a class. Like, I literally bought a book, and it said math on it. I took reading as well. Yeah, I really did. I drove to that class. You know what that feels like? I've driven to a reading class. I'm not even an immigrant. I'm from here.
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2: 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Here's traffic.
3: No accidents to report right now in downtown Lexington. We do have the usual slowdown on Nicholasville Road, though, this time of day. It's expected. And that includes the area between New Circle Road and Man of War. Lots of company. Be careful out there. I'm Deidre with your afternoon traffic.
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1: leg on a four-foot counter and just lean my knee on it. You know? Nothing weird about that. Nothing. What? Eyes are up here, man.
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2: 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Here's traffic.
3: We have a stalled vehicle slowing things down. I-75 South at the 112.4 mile marker. One lane reportedly blocked, and it is definitely backing things up. Also, a non-injury accident, Armstrong Mill Road at Appian Way. Another non-injury accident, Heartland Parkway at Crosby Drive. And an injury collision, Southland Drive at South Point. One lane is blocked. I'm Deidre with your afternoon traffic.
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9: aren't so much bad as they are tragically stupid.
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9: aren't so much bad as they are tragically stupid.
1: Don't forget, MJ was in fact the Shake and Bake girl from 1983 to 1987. And she still tours on that sometimes. She does some fan cons. You're being shy, and that's
10: fine.
1: You
10: are going to make people believe this.
1: She does some fan cons.
10: And then the real Shake and Bake girl is going to be like, who's this imposter?
1: Oh, I hope the real Shake and Bake girl comes and kicks your ass.
10: Why? I didn't
1: right
10: do
1: in
10: anything.
1: The streets.
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12: Storm coverage will be lower Thursday, but stay weather aware. We could see a few late-day showers and storms on the strong to severe side. Similar threat, heavy rain, damaging wind gusts, highs in the upper 80s. Friday, partly sunny, a few showers and storms, highs around 90. High pressure builds in this weekend, a hot and steamy one on the way. Saturday's high in the low 90s. I'm meteorologist Tom Ackerman with your LEX 18 Storm Tracker forecast on Z-Rock 103. 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
2: 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Here's traffic.
3: This weekend is the 22nd annual Kids Triathlon, and we have some street closures near the CM Gatton Beaumont YMCA. Closures take place Sunday from 7 a.m. to 10:30 a.m., and they include the inner loop of Beaumont Center Circle. The outer loop of Beaumont Center Circle closed between Beaumont Center Lane and Beaumont Center Parkway on the YMCA side, and Snaffle Road will be closed at Beaumont Center Circle as well. I'm Deidre with your afternoon traffic.
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9: 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Nothing. What? Eyes are up here, man.
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10: 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It's under the ghost outfit. That is stupid. Jesus Christ.
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3: You didn't think I'd know that one? 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
3: No, it's okay. 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
4: 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Man, chores? Y'all think of chores, though? 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
6: Oh, no.
5: 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Oh, my God. I'm going to light the candles, pour you a glass of wine, and I'm going to stomp that possum.
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3: aren't so much bad as they are tragically stupid.
4: I think if your doctor wants you on a drug, he is going to have to come to your house in the middle of the night and give it to you.
6: Yeah, we need to make it, or meet me in a parking lot.
4: Right. It has to be just a little shady.
6: Yeah.
4: Because if he just gives you a prescription and you go to Walmart and fill it, that's not.
6: I'm confused. That,
4: yeah, I don't understand how this works. This is a trap?
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4: trap!
6: Yeah,
4: if you're a cop, you got to tell me.
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6: No, this took a weird turn and I did it.
4: 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Yeah, you did.
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4: Yeah, you did it. That's right. It took a weird turn. It's all because of you. We are getting weird looks from across the hall, the AM station.
6: Yeah. 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
4: Exactly.
6: We start out okay.
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15: Coverage will be lower Thursday, but stay weather aware. We could see a few late day showers and storms on the strong to severe side. Similar threat, heavy rain, damaging wind gusts, highs in the upper 80s. Friday, partly sunny, a few showers and storms, highs around 90. High pressure builds in this weekend, a hot and steamy one on the way. Saturday's high in the low 90s. I'm meteorologist Tom Ackerman with your LEX 18 Storm Tracker forecast on Z-Rock 103, the rock station.
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3: Oh, my God. Put don't. You're going to hurt yourself.
5: I sprayed myself. Yeah. You know? Yeah, it's a comfortable position. I put my leg on a 4-foot counter and just lean my knee on it. You know? Nothing weird about that. Nothing. What? Eyes are up here, man.
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3: Why? I didn't
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4: in
3: anything.
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3: 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How many am I going to have? Oh, God. What? What? 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
3: Yeah, just rip it off Earl. I'm fine.
5: Exactly.
3: We start out okay.
5: Right. He's and then in the middle of the night, he's like an Eskimo just shivering.
3: Well, it's okay. He doesn't need that much blanket because I take up so much of the bed
5: he's nothing.
3: Pushed all the way to the edge.
4: Nothing in my life surprises me less than finding out you sleep like an a-hole. Like, I bet you starfish.
3: Oh, yeah.
5: I know. I can tell you starfish that whole bed.
3: Oh, yeah.
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3: 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Is that not brilliant?
4: 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Well, A, yes, that's brilliant. B, tell me your friend smokes weed without telling me your friend smokes weed.
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4: 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Last thing I'm going to tell you is that guy is not going to be buried with both feet.
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6: You didn't think I'd know that one? 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
6: 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My first name, you idiot. 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
5: You had a 50-50 shot
6: That's
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8: 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You're going to hurt yourself.
5: I sprayed myself, yeah. You know? Yeah, it's a comfortable position. I put my leg on a four-foot counter and just lean my knee on it, you know? Nothing weird about that. Nothing. What? Eyes are up here, man.
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7: aren't so much bad as they are tragically stupid.
8: I can make you a damn good cappuccino. Well, my phone
5: was. I wish you'd get to make it. I wish you'd do something.
8: I don't have a frothing arm.
5: Did you lose it in the war?
8: No.
5: Did you lose your frothing arm in the war? What happened? I don't got a frothing arm. That's not something you typically hear someone scream.
8: No, you know, like on the espresso machine. It's got a frothing arm.
5: I lost my
8: arm.
5: Frothing arm in the war.
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7: aren't so much bad as they are tragically stupid.
8: My friend eats bugles with easy cheese and makes them look like tiny ice cream cones. Is that not brilliant?
5: I hope. Well, A, yes, that's brilliant. B, tell me your friend smokes weed without telling me your friend smokes weed.
8: Right.
5: C, I hope you've all written that friend's obituary because you're going to need it soon. Last thing I'm going to tell you is that guy is not going to be buried with both feet.
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2: Don't forget, MJ was in fact the Shake and Bake girl from 1983 to 1987. And she still tours on that sometimes. She does some fan cons. You're being shy, and that's
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2: Oh, I hope the real Shake and Bake girl comes and kicks your ass.
3: Why? 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
2: right
3: do
2: in
3: anything.
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2: You didn't think I'd know that one? 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What's my middle name?
3: I know it's nerdy.
2: What's my middle name?
3: I know it's
2: name?
3: Like, it's so I know it's Anthony.
2: What
3: your middle name is Anthony.
2: No, it's okay. My first name, you idiot. That's my first
4: you
2: name.
4: You had a 50-50 shot.
2: That's
4: there.
2: Literally my first name.
3: Yeah.
2: Wow, you mistook my first name.
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2: how bad Reese's Pieces are.
3: You come here and you say it right to my soft, soft lips, okay? You come here and you say it right to my succulent mouth.
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3: 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Make me think that we're going to kiss it and stop. 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
1: Reluctantly crouched at the starting line. Engines pumping and thumping in time. The green light flashes, the flags go up. Churning and burning